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Marionette by Twisted Teens from their debut album, self-titled, just called Twisted Teens. And then before that was Caterpillar by Florence Road, an Irish band that's up and coming, I'd say. I like their sound. And then before that was Quality Pints by The Bug Club, pretty on brand. And then to start that set, we had No Me Puedo Relajar by Hesse Kassel from Chile, from their recent album, 2026, Morir Saltando. And I figured, while we're listening to songs about bugs this evening, we could all learn some things, so I've got some fun facts. No Me Puedo Relajar, from the album Morir Saltando. The album has a moth on the cover. So, did you know that some moths actually don't ever even eat the adult Luna moth?

the song by Florence Road called Caterpillar. Did you know that caterpillars have 4,000 muscles, which is about 6 times the number of muscles that humans have? That's crazy. They're pretty small. And then some more generic bug facts for you. I'll give you a moment, but how many insects do you think exist on the Earth?

that is about 10 billion insects for every human alive. So we each oversee 10 billion insects, we'll say. And then one more. Let's scroll here and pick a good one. Praying mantises are the only insect capable of turning their heads, and they also see in 3D, which makes them ideal hunters. Not really sure what that means, they see in 3D. I feel like, you know, we

And you may hear in the background, there's a little fly buzzing around. So I'm going to turn it over to XTC to play us a song about a fly. Without any further ado, here they come.

by LSD from, LSD. It's LSD, but when I'm saying it now, it sounds like LSD. Wow. Kind of on theme for that set, because we also had XTC.

The Rise and Fall of Ziggy Stardust and the Spiders from Mars. Spiders, for tonight, count as bugs. And then to open that set, we had Fly on the Wall by XTC, another maybe drug band name. If you're just joining us tonight, we are listening to Songs About Bugs, and we're also learning some things

of sweet nectar. How about that? Hey, me too, juvenile spiders, me too. And then a classic bug, of course, the housefly. Flies in cities carry more pathogens than flies in rural areas. That just goes to show. Cities are nasty. Okay. Gonna jump back into the music here. And next up, we have an obligatory listen for any bug-themed radio show. Maybe if you've heard me before, I've played some of their music before. And if you've taken a breath on this earth, you've probably heard some of their music. So if you haven't figured it out by now, it is the Beatles. Here they come.

You just heard Spider and I by Brian Eno from Before and After Science, 10 Pictures. Before that was Syd Barrett with Dominoes from Barrett. An album that's cover is pretty much just little drawings of bugs that, you know, they're nice. Before that was Empath with Soft Shape, which opened with some nice natural cricket style ambiance. Something you might hear if you, I don't know, open your window. And then to open that set was, of course, The Beatles with I've Got a Feeling from their final album, Let It Be. We are listening to music about bugs this evening, and I have some bug fun facts, the final ones of the evening, so let's hope they're good ones. Starting with a fun fact about beetles, and this one I don't like. A Goliath beetle larvae can weigh as much as a McDonald's quarter pounder. I don't know why they didn't just say a quarter pound, but, you know, I guess a quarter pounder is, that's just a patty, right? Maybe I don't know how McDonald's works. That's a big old bug. So, I guess it's called the Goliath beetle. Doi. Here's a fun fact about bees. While gathering food, a bee may fly up to 60 miles in one day. That is a lot. Where's the bee gold medal for Olympic distance flight, you know? Here's a fun one. Wasps feeding on fermenting juice have been known to get quote-unquote drunk and pass out, so kids, stay off the juice. That stuff is no good. And then we just heard a song called Spider and I, so my final fun fact of the evening is one that I hate. I hate spiders, and honestly, not stoked on bugs as a whole. Gotta stop picking themes I'm not crazy about. This is horrifying to me. The total mass of spiders on Earth is estimated at 25 million tons. What do you mean? That's a lot of spiders. So I hope they stay deep and far away where I don't have to interact with them, but I'm sure they do wonderful things for our ecosystems. So keep going, spiders. I've got one more song this evening. But before we hear that, I am going to acknowledge some underwriters that support Royalton Radio and make it possible. Dandelion Acres Garden Center, Tunbridge Hill Farm, Brocklebank Craft Brewing, the South Royalton Market, I Care For You, and the Stratford Townhouse. Taking us out this evening is Avlov with Moth Rock from their 2013 release, Am. Thanks for spending this time with me. I hope to see you all back next week. Here comes Off.

The dolphins are restrained in the smaller bodies of water so that a record can be made of what they say to one another. The next segment was recorded in our St. Thomas Laboratory in a tank next to the sea. There are three dolphins in the tank moving near the hydrophone. Notice the various clickings and whistlings going on in the very complex interchanges between the dolphins. The first segment is played at normal speed to illustrate the very high frequencies of these exchanges.

Hello, hello, and good morning. This is Between Dreams Radio Hour, and I am your host, Sarah Yetter. You're tuned in to WFVR 96.5 LP FM South Royalton. Per usual, got a great show for you. I got a bunch of new records recently. Really excited to play them for you, so keep it locked.

The great man, historians, his memory, artists, his senses, thinkers, his brain, laborers, his brow, explorers, his limbs, and soldiers, his death each second, and mystics, his rebirth each second.

A great ship, the ship of the world, long time sailing. Mariners, mariners, gather your skills. The great ship, the ship of the world, long time sailing. 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Jesus and Hitler and Richard the Lionheart, three kings and Moses and Queen Cleopatra.

We are about halfway through Between Dreams Radio Hour, right here on 96.5 WFER LP South Royalton. It's been a really fun, interesting first half of the set. That was the Incredible String Band with Maya. Before that, Peter Walker with the Beatles' Norwegian Wood. Before that, we had Ernest Hood with Noonday Yellows. Before that, John Sermon, Karen Krog, and Pierre Favre with Sunday Morning. Delightful record I picked up at Butch Spieler Records. It's on ECM, a really cool label. Before that, we had Jacques Courcil with Black Suite Part 1. And kicking that set off, we had a really cool record from Smithsonian Folkways, some recordings that John C. Lilly made of the bottlenose dolphin communicating with human beings. So I'm going to get to those underwriters real quick. We've got Hoyt's Healing Hands, Robin Reynolds, South Royalton Market, Luna Blue Farm, Murphy Builders LLC, and Vermont Law and Graduate School. All right, let's keep it moving along. Plenty of rock.

All right, folks, that is about it for me. That was, you're currently listening to The Zombies. This will be our year. Before that, we had The Clean, Whatever I Do Is Right. Before that, Lush with Lady Killers. Excited to play a few more tracks off that record in the upcoming shows. Before that, we had The Pastels with Speeding Motorcycle. Before that, Mary Margaret O'Hara with Bodies in Trouble. Before that, we had Caetano Veloso with Asa Branca. And kicking that set off, we had Twilight Circus Dub Sound System with Dub Static. Definitely appreciate you all tuning in. I hope you have a great weekend. Peace and love until next time.

0: 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Thanks for tuning in on this Tuesday night. My name is Ross McGee.
1: All right, we've done it, folks. We have made it to the final year of Jerry Garcia's Grateful Dead career, 1995. Sad year for Grateful Dead fans, obviously, because Jerry passed away due to kind of chronic poor health and bad diet. But 1995 as a musical year, you know, wasn't the best, but also wasn't the worst. Had some highlights to it, and we're going to listen to one of those highlights, which is March 17th, 1995, at the Spectrum in Philadelphia, Pennsylvania. Pretty good show, start to finish, all things considered. Jerry passing away about 6 months later. So I think you're going to enjoy this one. Before we get to it, I want to say thanks to Mountain Folk, the Vermont Law and Graduate School, Howvale Farm, Crossroads Bar and Grill, Tom Wells, Scan VT, and the Royalton Memorial Library. Thanks to all of them for their support of this show and station. And thanks to you for tuning in and checking out this week's offering. Going forward from here, I think my plan is to jump backwards in time and take a look at Jerry's side projects and highlight various things from those throughout the years. So I think we'll be jumping back somewhere in either the late 60s or very early 70s and starting our trip through the years once more following Jerry and his musical career, this time outside of the Grateful Dead. But let's not get too far ahead of ourselves. We still have this 1995 Grateful Dead show to listen to, so let's get to it. This is The Dead from March 17th, 95, at the Spectrum in Philadelphia, Pennsylvania.

All right. That brings us to the conclusion of our show and of our journey through Jerry Garcia's Grateful Dead musical career. We started back in January with a show from 1966 and a little bit from 65. And each week we've been listening to One More Year, a show from the Grateful Dead. And we just finished listening to March 17th, 95 at the Spectrum in Philly from the final year of the Grateful Dead's, touuring, although this was not from the final tour. But we started off, and they started off the show with Here Comes Sunshine, followed by Wang Dang Doodle. Then we heard Peggy-O, Queen Jane Approximately, Lazy River Road, Loose Lucy, China Cat Sunflower, I Know You Rider, Samba in the Rain, Truckin', New Speedway Boogie, All Along the Watchtower, Standing on the Moon, Sugar Magnolia, and Lucy in the Sky with Diamonds to close out the night. 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Thanks for tuning in, and thanks if you've been listening to this musical journey that we've been taking through Jerry's Grateful Dead career. I hope you've enjoyed the selections. Each week we listen to a different show from a different year in chronological order of Jerry's Grateful Dead career. All of them have been unreleased officially by the Grateful Dead, so hopefully some, if not all of them, were new shows to your ears. I certainly had a whole bunch of fun, and next week we'll be kicking off our Jerry Side Trip project, where we'll be exploring many of Jerry's side projects going chronologically from about 1970 forward. So make sure that you tune in next week to find out what our first selection is going to be and continuing thereafter. There's some really great stuff coming up, so I hope you're able to catch some of those shows. That should kind of bring us to the end of 2026. All right, before we get out of here, as always, I want to acknowledge and say thanks to the underwriters of the show and station. Without their help, we wouldn't bring you any of the great programming we have here. So thank you to Mountain Folk, the Vermont Law and Graduate School, Howvale Farm, Crossroads Bar and Grill, Tom Wells, Scan VT, and the Royalton Memorial Library. Thanks to all them for their support, as well as you. Thanks for checking out the show. I hope you can join us again in 7 more days right here on Royalton Radio for some more Jerry Garcia. Have a great week, everyone, and take care.

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Greetings and welcome to Hot Jazz Review, a weekly program playing blues, stomps, and rags, primarily composed in the early 1900s. I am your host, John Bassert. In this program, we play the original songs, plus more recent recordings by bands playing the early music. Today, we're mainly featuring the bands of Banu Gibson and Ernie Carson. And of the songs we play from those two bands, a lot of them are going to be vocals today. However, in addition to those two bands, I want to play a few miscellaneous songs that I enjoy that I've had on 45 RPM records, and I'm recently digitizing these. And I want to start off with a novelty song that I heard back, 70s or so, although its roots go back to 1927 when Lindbergh flew across the Atlantic Ocean. This song is called Lucky Lindy. And it was recorded back in 1927 also, but this is a more recent version by the Stutz Bearcat. And the Stutz Bearcat really was Tony Randall. Here is the Stutz Bearcat singing Lucky Lindy.

0: Melende.
1: Another song I've enjoyed that I bought on a 45 RPM record, 1960s, late 50s, Yellow Dog Blues by Joe Derensberg and his Dixie Flyers. It was very unusual then because this is a Dixieland song played in a Dixieland style but appeared in the top 40 back when they were playing songs like this, top 40 songs on the radio. And it was so unusual, and I liked Dixieland very much then, and I thought, wow, I've got to get this record that's popular with the general public. It was vinyl, and it was blue. Most vinyl records are black, but back in those days, once in a while, one came out in a colored version. So here we go with W.C. Handy's Yellow Dog Blues, played by Joe Derensberg and his Dixie Flyers.

Now we come to a song that was not written in the 20s or 30s. It was written in the 60s, but it was written in a style and played in a style reminiscent of the 1920s. It is called Winchester Cathedral, played by the New Vaudeville Band. They came out with a couple of LPs back in the late 60s, played mainly in the style of the 20s. Many of the songs were original 1920 songs, and a few were made up by them. They're all quite enjoyable. So here we go with the New Vaudeville Band playing Winchester Cathedral.

Now we turn to an album by Bonnie Gibson and her New Orleans Hot Jazz Orchestra. The album is titled Jazz Baby. Bonnie Gibson has been a resident of New Orleans for a long, long time, has done a lot of playing down there with various bands. This album we're playing from was recorded back in 1983. Musicians are Charles Fardella on cornet, Steve Yocum on trombone, David Bodenhouse on piano, Henry Grieve on tuba, Richard Taylor on drums, and Bonnie Gibson herself with vocals and on banjo. The first song we're going to hear by Bonnie Gibson and her New Orleans Hot Jazz Orchestra is Down in Honky Tonk Town.

The liner notes on this LP were written by Rhodes Spadell. Here's a sentence about him. He is a lawyer and jazz pianist, is the author of the book A Guide to Jazz in New Orleans and numerous features in The Second Line, the house periodical of the New Orleans Jazz Club. He says this about Banu. Banu Gibson reminds me of the classic English teacher's malapropism regarding a writer who, quote, stood with one foot firmly planted in the Middle Ages, while with the other he saluted the rising dawn of the Renaissance, end quote. Banu has a lot of respect for her heritage, yet she remains contemporary. Moreover, she also has grace and beauty and a grand sense of humor. And since she is also an accomplished choreographer, she would never place herself in the awkward stance of postured above. Banu's repertoire is composed of old songs, good old tunes, good old good ones, as Satchmo used to say. Her presentation effect says, "This is fun, enjoy it with us." That is not to say that she skimps on musicianship and settles for that approximation too often deemed close enough for jazz. Not so at all. Even the most cursory hearing will strike the listener that he is witnessing a musician singing. Let's see how Banu Gibson sounds on Squeeze Me with her New Orleans Hot Jazz Orchestra.

You may recall that Squeeze Me was one of Fats Waller's very famous tunes. We're going to come back to Bonnie Gibson in a little bit, but now we're going to switch to Ernie Carson and his Capital City Jazz Band. Ernie's musicians are himself on cornet, Skip Duringer on trombone, Herman Fortich on clarinet, Don Ewell piano, Bill Rutan banjo and some vocals, Shorty Johnson on tuba, and Bill Fry on drums. We're going to start right out with them playing Mammy O' Mine, vocal by Bill Rutan.

Here are some of the liner notes on Ernie Carson's album. Ernie was born and raised in Portland, Oregon, and spent his early musical days listening to Monty Ballou and his Castle Jazz Band. At the age of 15, he was a member of that band and has been playing jazz from that time on. After a 2-year stretch in the Marine Corps with the 1st Division Band, he joined Dave Weirbach to open the now-defunct Pacific Ocean Park on the outskirts of Santa Monica, California. From that group, it was on to Ray Baduc and Nappy Lamar in Los Angeles, and then to San Francisco to join the Turk Murphy Band. Since then, he has worked in the Hawaiian Islands, toured with Pat Yankee, played with Wally Rose in San Francisco, opened a club for Maury Wills in Pittsburgh, and finally settled in Atlanta in 1969. He now takes road tours with Gene Mayall and the DRK, does various concert dates throughout the U.S., and works the Atlanta area with his own group. I can't find a date on this album when it was recorded, but I believe I bought it back in the 1970s, and probably when I was at the Vic Spiderbeck Jazz Festival over in Davenport, where there are vendors that sell a lot of LPs, at least at that time. Now they'd be selling CDs. The next song we're going to hear is Storybook Ball, which I find quite interesting. The lyrics are cute because they contain a lot of the nursery rhyme characters. Here is Ernie Carson and his Capital City Jazz Band with At the Storybook Ball.

Now we have a Lucky Strike Extra. If you're old enough, you remember back in the 40s and early 50s, there was a program called Your Hit Parade, in which they played several of the top numbers of the day. But then they threw in one or two numbers that were not in the top 40, just numbers of interest to listen to, and they called those Lucky Strike Extras. Well, we're going to have a Lucky Strike Extra by the Back Bay Ramblers. From the album My Mama's in Town, a CD. And the song we're going to hear from them has a kind of a long, complicated title called Crosswords Between Sweetie and Me, Back Bay Ramblers.

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1: Milneburg Joys.
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1: a town called Milneburg.
0: So here we have Bono Gibson and her New Orleans Hot Jazz Orchestra with
1: Milneburg Joys.

We now have an extra tune by the Back Bay Ramblers. Let's acknowledge the musicians. It's quite a large group compared to the regular Dixieland band. Peter Eklund on cornet, Billy Novick on clarinet and alto sax, Steve Wright on clarinet, alto, tenor, and baritone sax and second cornet, Andy Stein on violin, Bob Connors trombone, Mark Shane piano, Bob Pillsbury piano but on alternate tunes, Peter Bullis, banjo, tenor guitar, Vince Giordano on tuba, bass sax, and string bass, Bill Reynolds on drums. The next song they're going to play is Deep Harlem by the Back Bay Ramblers.

We return to Ernie Carson and his Capital City Jazz Band. The next song we're going to hear by this group is Moving Picture Ball. It reminds me somewhat of the Storybook Ball. In the Storybook Ball, we heard a lot of nursery rhyme type characters mentioned. And in Moving Picture Ball, we're going to hear a lot of movie stars mentioned from the early 1900s. So here we have Ernie Carson and his Capital City Jazz Band playing Moving Picture Ball.

When I was a young boy, my dad used to sing Rufus Rastus Johnson Brown. It's not a song I heard anyplace else or in any other situation, and I never heard a recording of it. But here we have, on Ernie Carson's 33 and a third LP, Rufus Rastus Johnson Brown. What you gonna do when the rent comes round? Here we go.

A nice song I like a lot is Down Where the Sun Goes Down. We're going to hear Ernie Carson play this song. Before Ernie Carson did it and others, it was done by the Firehouse 5 Plus 2, and it was their version that many people probably heard and liked the song and decided to play it on their own CDs. So here we have Ernie Carson and his Capital City Jazz Band playing our last song today called Down Where the Sun Goes Down.

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sometimes you just sit right down and you cry. 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Maybe you'll be better off if you should die. 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And people, I've tried so hard to forget. 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

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Let's show what he is.

Good morning, friends. Welcome to your favorite Tuesday morning in the AM hour program here, broadcasting high atop Magic Mountain in the Jim Rooney Long Run Studios. This is Cassidy's Curious Cafe, heard here every week at this time on your voice for South Royalton Community Radio. 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Tom Healy here on my regular every other Tuesday shift. Very, very happy to be here on a morning that looks like fall came a-knocking. Temperatures outside currently here in the South Royalton area is 40 degrees. There can't be more than one temperature in the area. Although where you might be could be warmer, could be colder. It's foggy outside. There's definitely a chill in the air, but it's going to be burned off later by the sun. Could get into the mid to upper 60s. No, we're not in fall yet, but I really don't like the sun to be going down so much earlier and earlier. But that's the way it is. Time marches on. Before we get going with the program here that I've scheduled, let's celebrate the wonderful underwriters for Cassidy's Curious Cafe. We'll celebrate and say thank you to the Co-op Food Stores and to Vermont Law and Graduate School. And also a thank you to Luna Blue Farm and the Dandelion Acres Garden Center. Also, I Care For You and Robin Reynolds and Outpatch. Those are the underwriters for Cassidy's Curious Cafe. We definitely appreciate all that they do for us, their generosity and continued support. Thank you so much. And speaking of reporting, I'm happy to report that for the first time in my 67 years, I am a grandparent. Very excited for my daughter Alice and her husband Zach out in Milwaukee. My daughter gave birth to a 6-pound 10-ounce bundle of joy. Her name is Romy. And so I'm going to celebrate the birth of my first grandchild. But it's, again, very exciting. And I can't wait to meet her in person. So you know I got some baby songs, don't you? Yeah, we'll fire a couple of them up. And everybody, just find your flannel shirts and your thick socks. I know they're around here somewhere, right? But soon enough, it'll be definitely time to use them.

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1: Today I walked

New Friend. That will be one of my songs for Little Romy. Little Romy Nye. That's a song from the band called Mama from 2025. Let's go way back to the beginning of the set. Wow. Linda Smith. I So Liked Spring. That's her 1996 original version from, well, 19. So it's on a collection from 2021 called Captured Tracks. So then we heard The Beatles, Mother Nature's Son from the White Album. Pokey Lafarge, Keep a Knockin', because fall's come a knockin', so I wanted to find that song, but I couldn't. Travelin' with Pokey Lafarge from this year, from 2026. Then we heard Fleetwood Mac, Trying So Hard to Forget. And I think that was a reference to thinking about the last three

the rhythm section. A salute to my blessing, my little blessing in Milwaukee, from Bruce Chanel. Hey, baby. Then the Paul Anka song, the one that I thought I would never want to hear again in my life. You're Having My Baby. That's from, 1972, perhaps. Patrice Rushen, Forget Me Nots, because I couldn't play what I wanted to play from her album, Straight from the Heart. Then Mink DeVille from Cabretta, 1976, Little Girl, and then Mommy, New Friend. This is Cassidy's Curious Cafe. And if you're curious what I'm all wound up about, it's that I'm a grandpappy. I got to pick the moniker. I picked Poppy. So there's Big Poppy in Boston, and then there's me, medium-sized Poppy. But I'm happy to be Poppy. And let's see, Curious Cafe. Cassidy's Curious Cafe comes to you here every week at this time on your voice for South Royalton Community Radio. We are WFVRLP, Free Vermont Radio at 96.5 on your FM dial, and we stream online at royaltonradio.org. And the weather is still holding, the temperature is still holding at 40 degrees here in South Royalton, where we broadcast from the Jim Rooney Long Run Studios, high atop Magic Mountain, overlooking the beautiful White River. Well, when we don't have all of this greenery in front of me, we can see it, but this is a nice town. It's a nice view. It's a great visit. Put it on your schedule. Speaking of scheduling, visit our website, please. And look up the events page. And that's, you can find the website at royaltonradio.org. 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But also you can plan ahead for a future visit here or see the major events coming up here in the Upper White River watershed. So go to events and find out what's happening. And now a new segment I'm going to bring to the station. My every other Tuesday. I don't know whether I'm going to call it a stack o Bacharach or Bacharach back to back. I have this wonderful collection called The Look of Love, the Burt Bacharach collection. Of course, he wrote so many songs with his partner of, I don't know, probably 40 years, Hal David. Before there was Elton John and Bernie Taupin, there was Burt Bacharach and Hal David writing songs and hitting the charts, I don't know, 3-4 times a year, maybe even more. So I just thought I would start with track one on each CD, and we'll just have fun listening to his collection every other week. But it's amazing the artists who performed his songs who I was really not even familiar with. But a lot of them made them hits. So where are we going to first? Oh, I know. Wow. You wouldn't think that Marty Robbins sang a Burt Bacharach song, but you'd be wrong.

The Royalton Lovejoy Fund confidentially helps to support Royalton residents struggling to fulfill a financial need, whether it is for housing, transportation, fuel and utility bills, or other cost of living needs. Donations should be directed to the Town of Royalton, Post Office Box 680, South Royalton, Vermont, 05068, attention, Lovejoy Fund. And thank you very much.

from their 1982 album Love Over Gold. That was Dire Straits. And the title track. We started the set with the Bacharach Back to Back. I'm settling on that title. The name of that segment for the Tom Healy's Cassidy's Curious Cafe stints, my every other week. We started with a Marty Robbins performance of The Story of My Life. Then Dionne Warwick, who made many a hit out of Burt Bacharach, Hal David songs. We heard Walk On By from 1964. And Dusty Springfield, The Look of Love. And that's from the collection called The Look of Love, the Burt Bacharach Collection on Rhino. Remember back in the late 90s, early aughts, the number of very interesting Rhino box sets? Well, when I was in the industry at that time, I would get them for free. I can't find most of them anymore now, but I kept this one. So I'm just going to play, it's a three CD set, so I'm just going to play track one on each CD this week, and then the next time you hear from me, I'll go to track two on each CD. Yeah, it may be a little lazy, but I gotta hold on to something I can remember. All right, so we heard also in that set, we heard Paul Simon from his 2016 album, Stranger to Stranger, and then Proof of Love. And we are at 13 minutes past the big hour of the second hour, 8 o'clock where you are, if you're listening live. 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It's a feature where you can listen to a previously played show from any one number of your favorite programmers the week prior. You can hear it again. You can listen to it at your leisure. And now from the vast assortment of wonderful music selections here in the Jim Rooney Long Run Studios, I have a CD I found called The Thousand Incarnations of the Rose. It's a collection, American Primitive Guitar and Banjo from 63 to 74. Primitive, eh? Well, I'm very excited. I have picked a John Fahey song. It's called The Portland Cement Factory at Monolith, California. So please enjoy the following selection from this very interesting looking collection. Primitive guitar and banjo music. I like the word primitive.

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hip. I'm no square. 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I'm aware. I am always on the scene, making the rounds, digging the sounds. I read Playboy magazine, 'cause I'm hip. I dig. I'm in step. 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

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I'm on top of every trend. 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

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Really I do, scuba-doo-boo.

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We started this set way back with, let's see, I guess we heard the John Fahey song from

And then I hyped the Thursday night jazz program, which is entitled Fourth Branch Jazz. 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It's practically all live in the afternoon and evening on Thursdays here. We heard from Duke Ellington's album Blues in Orbit, we heard the Sea Jam Blues, and then Blossom Dearie, her very famous cheeky song called I'm Hip. That's from Blossom Time at Ronnie Scott's live from 1966. And then from the 1988 album, the Blues album from Steve Miller, When Sunny Gets Blue. Again, I'd like to thank the underwriters for Cassidy's Curious Cafe. And you hear this program with their support here every Tuesday morning, 7 to 10 a.m. So we'd like to thank Outpatch and Robin Reynolds for your continued support, and also I Care For You and the Dandelion Acres Garden Center. Also, the Vermont Law and Graduate School and Luna Blue Farm. And let's not forget the co-op food stores. Thank you very much for all of that great support. So I've had a sleepy hour and 40-some-odd minutes of songs, and seeing as how it's coming up to the 9 o'clock hour and people are probably needing to get up and move around, I guess we'll just go ahead and call this next portion my tribute to Soul Train. So get up, move around, and get funky.

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Jones was busy, and Nickelback all had to work. They meant to call Drake, but called me by mistake, so you're stuck with a song by this jerk.

0: I remember the first time I came to Canada, the big difference I noticed was that things are measured differently, right? Temperature and distance. And I remember at the time being like, well, that's annoying. And then eventually I realized it wasn't just Canada. It was the entire world that uses the metric system. Except for us. And I tell you, it was strange as an American to realize every other country on the planet was wrong. Right? And should change for us, because we all know God loves America more. And that love is measured in feet. Now, here's how I can tell the way Americans measure things is annoying. Because occasionally you'll run into a British person who will announce their weight in stones.
1: I'm nearly 12 stone.
0: I'm sorry, are you a caveman?
1: Me equal 12 rock. Me as tall as 10 log.
0: How do the English say stone with a straight face? It's like, how do you condescend to the entire world when you're weighing yourself in boulders? We're going to leave the EU and return to our pebble economy.

0: Shout out to Canada, our neighbors. 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They are allies. And boy, have they been gone. They, like us, have been put through the ringer. So just wanted to say hey to those folks up north. We are always thinking about you much better than some people in Washington. So hang in there, just like we are. That was Bare Naked Ladies. Too Little, Too Late. I think that's your prime minister talking. That's from their album Maroon from 2000. So let's go back to our Shake Your Booty songs from the Jones Girls. We heard You Gonna Make Me Love Somebody Else from their album from 1978. Then the Gap Band from 1978 also. Wow. We heard Early in the Morning. And then a song from the Canadian band Glass Tiger, Canada's Song. They released that last year. And then Stephen Page, Canada Loves You Back. Stephen Page, one of the key, one of the original contributors to the Bare Naked Ladies. He's no longer with them. He has a fabulous solo career. And this is Cassidy's Curious Cafe, heard here every week at this time on your voice for South Railton Community Radio. We are WFVRLP. 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And again, I'd like to thank the terrific sponsors that we have, our underwriters who give us oodles and oodles of support noodles. 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Of course, we have so many fine shows here, and I tried to highlight as many of them as I can in a 3-hour period. But just sometimes time goes by too slowly. Too quickly, not slowly. Oh, here we go. Hold on. It's about to get weird.
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No, we're not the same. A song from an artist slash group called Pax from 2023. Before that, Katie Tunstall. One of her huge hits from her first release in 2004. From Eye to the Telescope, we heard Suddenly I See. Annie Brun, a song from her record called Poor Trials, 2023. We heard How to Disappear Completely. That was a Radiohead cover. Rialto, before that. Summer's Over, ouch. 1998's Rialto album from Manchester, England, sounds like. 10cc, I'm Not in Love. So don't forget it. That's the 1975 album, the original soundtrack. And I do encourage everyone who's a fan of 10cc or that song to go find their How They Made It video, how they recorded that. You can find it on many platforms. It's like 15 minutes, and it's fascinating. Lobo, before that, I'd Love You to Want Me, from 1972. Jackson Brown, Lawyers in Love, from 1983. And wow, that was a long set, and thanks for being so patient with me here on Your Voice for South Royalton Community Radio. We are WFVRLP, Free Vermont Radio, at 96.5 on your FM dial, and we stream online at royaltonradio.org. And since we're coming up to the 10 o'clock hour, please stay tuned for WordStream. Todd is in the house, and he'll be presenting yet another fascinating program about words, stories, authors, and the like. Stay tuned for that. So, with the remaining time I have left, I'm going singer-songwriter. And here's one that I particularly like. And I hope you like her, too. Okay, that would be Roseanne Cash.

Glen Campbell from his collection of the Capitol Years. We heard Folk Singer. That was released in 1970. Before that, Iris Dement. The album. Oh, goodness. The album was The Way I Should. The song Wasteland of the Free. And then before that, we heard Roseanne Cash, Black and White, from her collection of hits. 79 to 89. This is Cassidy's Curiosity Cafe. Thanks for joining me here today. Todd is coming up with WordStream, a special guest, taking him with some bossa nova, kind of chill. And I hope you have a great rest of the day. The temperature is up to 48, and it's sunny out. Keep listening to the voice of South Royalton Radio, WFVRLP, Free Vermont Radio at 96.5 on your FM dial, and streaming online at royaltonradio.org. 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

0: Now Matt the Cat's gonna show you what was on the juke in the back.
1: Hey there, hep cats and crazy kittens. I'm your old Rockola jukebox operator, Matt the Cat, back on the scene with my record machine with the juke in the back. 1940s and 50s rhythm and blues. Each week we spotlight the soul that came before rock and roll. Rhythm and blues, the forgotten bridge between big band music and rock and roll music. And this week we begin a mammoth, behemoth, multi-part series on one of the most important African-American artists in history, Louis Jordan. His style combined jazz, rhythm and blues, old black vaudeville, and even a little bit of country and western music. Jordan meshed all that together, added some tongue-in-cheek, and a whole lot of showmanship. This week we'll dedicate the entire show to Louis Jordan's earliest recordings, from 1938 to 1941. This is the time right before he hit the big time. But listening to these records, you certainly hear the DNA of the great, huge hit singles that would follow. We'll get into Louis' bio in just a few minutes, but first let's kick off the program with his very first record. In 1938, Louis Jordan left famous drummer Chick Webb's band and formed his own Elks Rendezvous Band. He named them that after the popular Harlem night spot. His first group was made up mostly of musicians from Jesse Stone's orchestra. The Elks Rendezvous Band originally backed up a vocalist named Rodney Sturgis. And even though this first record is credited to Rodney Sturgis with Louis Jordan's Rendezvous Band, it is Louis Jordan singing lead vocal on Toodaloo On Down. Recorded on December 20th, 1938, and issued by Decca Records in January of 1939. Here is the beginning of a superstar, Louis Jordan with Toodaloo On Down. I'm Matt the Cat, and you're digging the juke in the back.

Louis Jordan's early recordings are our feature this week, and that was his very first record, Toodaloo On Down, issued by Decca in January 1939. Louis Jordan was born in Brinkley, Arkansas on July 8, 1908, to Jim and Adele Jordan. Louis's father was a bandleader and music teacher and played nearly every kind of horn. He was also a member of the Rabbit Foot Minstrels. And before Louis was in his teens, he would accompany his father on summer tours with the Minstrels. Now, the Rabbit Foot Minstrels also launched the careers of Bessie Smith and Ma Rainey. After high school, Louis entered Arkansas Baptist College, where he played in the college band as well as on the baseball team. He was a shortstop and loved baseball, and actually thought about going into it full-time, but couldn't stay out of the limelight. He just had to perform, and so music took center stage for young Louis Jordan. He dropped out of college, got married, had a baby, and then found himself using music to support his new family. First, he was playing with Jimmy Pryor's Imperial Serenaders in El Dorado, Arkansas. Then he moved to Hot Springs to play with Junie Bug and Selmer Tuna Boy Williams. By the early 30s, he had moved to Philadelphia and joined the Charlie Gaines Orchestra. During this time, Charlie Gaines got the opportunity to back up Louis Armstrong on a recording session, and Louis Jordan is playing alto sax on that session. Armstrong was, of course, a major influence on Jordan. The two would record together about 15 years later. I'll be playing that record for you in a couple of weeks. Jordan then got the chance to record his first vocal. It was on a tune called I Can't Dance, I Got Ants in My Pants, with the Clarence Williams Orchestra. And by 1936, he had moved to New York City and was hired by the great drummer Chick Webb for his renowned orchestra. Webb's group was the resident band up at the Savoy Ballroom in Harlem. Webb was working with fellow bandleader and arranger Jesse Stone. Stone recognized that Louis Jordan had a knack for performing, and as soon as he found out that he could sing, began arranging some vocals for Jordan to sing. Chick Webb had another great singer at this time, a young Ella Fitzgerald. Soon, Webb's two singers were getting a lot more attention than he was, so he up and fired Louis Jordan. That was all right, because Louis was ready to break out on his own. With the support of Jesse Stone, Jordan borrowed Stone's orchestra and formed the Elks Rendezvous Band, where he cut his first records. The band members on this first session, held on December 20th, 1938, were Louis Jordan on clarinet, barry sax, and alto sax, Courtney Williams on trumpet, Lem Johnson on tenor sax, Clarence Johnson on piano, Charlie Drayton on bass, and Walter Martin on drums. Decca Records issued this single in February of 1939 as Louis Jordan's Elks Rendezvous Band. Here's Honey in the Bee Ball as we feature Louis Jordan's first recordings this week on The Juke in the Back, the soul that came before rock and roll.

Rodney Sturgis with Louis Jordan's Rendezvous Band. Now that's Rodney Sturgis singing lead vocal on that song, while Louis Jordan plays clarinet, alto sax, and barry sax. Louis's name on the record is spelled L-O-U-I-E because he didn't want people to call him Louis Jordan. Soon his name would be listed on record labels as L-O-U-I-S Jordan and his Timpani 5. Oh, the Timpani 5. Let's talk about that for a second. They were called the Timpani 5 for a couple of reasons. One was because they actually were using timpani on stage for about the first 3 years of their existence. But also, timpani, spelled T-Y-M-P-A-N-Y, can refer to someone who's puffed up. Long after timpani kettle drums had been removed from the act, they still called themselves the Timpani 5, even when there were six or seven guys in the group. This next record, recorded in New York City on March 29, 1939, was the first appearance on record of Louis Jordan and his Timpani 5. All these early records are great. There's nothing wrong with them. But they are missing one important ingredient that would define his hit record career. And that's that they lack a little bit of sophistication. He's just beginning to perfect his comedic, tongue-in-cheek delivery, as is evident on this record. Here's Doug the Jitterbug, Louis Jordan and his Timpani 5 from 1939 on the Juke in the Back.

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Louis Jordan and his Timpani Five in the spotlight this week on The Juke in the Back. It's part one of a multi-part series on the great influential recordings of Louis Jordan. In fact, no African-American artist was more popular during the 1940s than Louis Jordan. His records crossed over into the pop market, but not yet. This week we're featuring the earliest recordings, from 1938 to 41, and at this point, Louis Jordan has yet to have a hit record. That's Keep a Knockin', recorded on March 29, 1939 in New York City. Of course, Little Richard would cut his own variation of that song in 1957. Let's flip Keep a Knockin' over right now, baby, for Louis Jordan and his Timpani Five, and at the Swing Cats Ball.

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Come on, let them send your body at the Swing Cats Ball. No time to lose, please don't be tardy. 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

0: Sam Jones done snagged his britches. Louis Jordan and his Timpani Five cut at that New York City session held on the 29th of March in 1939. We jump now to Louis Jordan's next recording session held on October 14th of 39. This time he cut the Fats Waller classic, Honeysuckle Rose. Waller wrote the tune in 1929 with lyrics by Andy Razif, but it's Waller's 1934 recording of the tune that's best known. Honeysuckle Rose was also recorded by Count Basie, Coleman Hawkins, and Earl Hines in 1937. Louis Armstrong cut a version of it in 1938, and here's Louis Jordan doing it in 1939. He's the feature on this week's program and many programs to come as we look at the great recorded output of Louis Jordan from 1938 to 1951. This week we're focusing on 38 to 41. Here's Louis Jordan and his Timpani Five with Fats Waller's Honeysuckle Rose.
1: Honey.

Four-Day Blues, Louis Jordan and his Timpani Five from late 1939, spinning off the Decca label, holding stable on my rickety old jukebox turntable. Now, the Timpani Five personnel had remained pretty much the same, except the tenor saxist Lem Johnson was out and Stanford Simon was in on tenor sax. Up next is a tune recorded in March of 1940, and it's about famed jazz disc jockey Symphony Sid. At the time, Sid, born Sidney Tarnopol, was working at WHOM in Jersey City. He hosted a late-night jazz program called After Hours Swing Session. Louis Jordan decided to put some ABCs and 1-2-3s into this song and called it After School Swing Session, Swingin' with Symphony Sid. Let's dig on it now as we feature the seldom-heard early recordings from the great Louis Jordan. This is part one of a multi-part feature here on your source for 1940s and 50s rhythm and blues, The Juke in the Back.

start of the after school swing session, the jump, jump, jumping session. I'm a lucky kid, do your symphony, Sid, talking about the kids around the town. I have learned my lesson, I know I'm not guessing. I can laugh and play, drop my books and run away, digging all the jive around the town. Hey, Mom, I've passed my tough exam. Come on, bring the bread and jam. Gotta join the gang at the candy store. We're gonna sing and swing and sing and jive, jive, jive at the after-school swing session, the jump, jump, jumping session.

Now it's time for the Great 78, where we take a thick piece of shellac and harken back to a time when 78 RPM records were king. This week we're featuring the earliest recordings of Louis Jordan and his Timpani 5. Let's go way back to his second record. We heard the flip side, Honey and the Bee Ball, earlier in the program. If we flip it over, we find Barnacle Bill the Sailor. This was cut at a session held on December 20th, 1938 in New York City. It was issued by Decca Records in February of 39. Here's this week's Great 78. Here's Louis Jordan's Rendezvous Band with Barnacle Bill the Sailor.

him over the sea. Said Barnacle Bill the sailor, I'm all lit up like a Christmas tree. Said Barnacle Bill the sailor, I'll sail the sea until I croak, drink my whiskey, swear and smoke, but I can't

I got me a wife in every port, said Barnacle Bill the Sailor. The handsome gals is what I court, said Barnacle Bill the Sailor. With my false heart and flattering tongue, I coats them all, both old and young. I coats them all, but marries none, said Barnacle Bill the Sailor. So goodbye, goodbye. So long, Toots, I'll see you again.

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1: You cats keep beating up your chops. I ought to turn you over to the cops. 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You run your mouth and I run my business, brother. 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

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I looked in it and found a gang of junk. Roots, bones, and bottles, and a

This week's Juke in the Back feature, Louis Jordan and his Timpani Five with Do You Call That a Buddy? Dirty Bird. Man, I really hear the Cab Calloway influence on that record. It's dark and kind of sounds a bit like Kicking the Gong Around or the original early 30s version of Minnie the Moocher. Cab was, of course, a heavy influence on Louis Jordan. But then again, Cab was a heavy influence on nearly everybody, as Louis Jordan would soon be himself. On these early recordings featured here on part one of my multi-part Louis Jordan series, you can really hear that he's getting his musical footing, his comedic delivery, and tight band arrangements. Speaking of the band, the Timpani Five was relatively the same, except Clarence Johnson was no longer playing piano with the group. On piano now is Arnold Thomas. Also, sometimes it wasn't Courtney Williams on trumpet. Kenneth Roan was also playing trumpet on some of these tunes. And occasionally Henry Turner played bass instead of Charlie Drayton. But Walter Martin is still on drums, and Stafford Simon is still playing tenor sax. Louis Jordan is, of course, playing clarinet, alto sax, and barry sax, as well as handling all the lead vocals. Do You Call That a Buddy? Dirty Bird was recorded on September 30th, 1940. And before that, we heard You Run Your Mouth and I'll Run My Business, recorded on January 25th, 1940. This next tune, Pan Pan, was cut on January 24th, 1941. And it's another great stepping stone in the early career of Louis Jordan. This is part one of a multi-part Juke in the Back series on one of the greatest and most influential R&B cats of all time, Louis Jordan and his Timpani Five. Here's Pan Pan.

now. For the people's information, we'll describe your face. We'll take the stand and review your sad case. Of course, we're no gate on the other hand. No one for miles around can equal your pain.

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1: Oh, now. A few years back, Lazy Bones was the attraction. But since you came around with your no-mile action, with your streamlined figure, I ought to give you a hand. You should be starting.

Boogie Woogie came to town. Louis Jordan and his Timpani Five laying down that jive. What a great record. Recorded on April 2nd, 1941 and issued by Decca Records at the end of the year. Well, cats and kittens, that completes part one of my multi-part series on Louis Jordan. This week we heard 1938 through 1941. Next week we'll pick it up right at the beginning of 1942 and carry it through 1945. I hope you'll join me. Until then, remember, soul, it's a feeling. And you'll get that feeling each week digging on those great 1940s and 50s rhythm and blues right here on your source, The Juke in the Back. Gonna leave you now with another tune recorded on April 2nd, 1941. Here's Louis Jordan and his Timpani Five taking us home, baby, with Sax-a-Woogie. Have a great week, everybody, and I'll catch you with more Louis Jordan next week on The Juke in the Back. Bye-bye.

run out of whiskey and the women have all gone home. Thanks for dropping by. Feel free to let Matt the Cat know if you dug the show. Email him at mattthecat@mattthecat.com. Juke in the Back is recorded at Rosie's Juke Joint, located at the Stepping Stone Inn in Salem, Massachusetts. For more information, please visit jukeintheback.org. I'm Miss Rosie. See you next time on the Juke in the Back.

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The Berlin-based duo of Johnson and Alter, with a danceable homage to Jimmy from their second album on the Contra Music label, simply titled, Two. You're listening to the 187th go-round of Deep Threes. I'm Jay. Dustin O'Halloran started to teach himself to play piano at age 7. Arvo Pärt and Ennio Morricone are among the composers who influenced his desire to make accessible contemporary music. Snow and Light from Dustin's Lumiere album brightens the horizon of this set.

It is a little-known fact, when a person turns 111 years, they receive a special birthday party. Ghouls blow bubble makers. Poltergeists play frisbee. Werewolves have hot dog eating contests. After a while, the party focuses on the piñata. The birthday person hits it with all their might and is showered with 111 chocolate-covered beetles. Happy birthday.

0: What the heck is going on?
1: You have lost. The battle is over.
0: What?
1: You are my inner demon. You have been born from the hatred within me. But now, that hatred is no more. Thus, you do not exist. You do not exist. You do not exist.

Christoph Milnzak, jamming Through the Looking Glass with the title track of that EP, here on Deep Threes.

Our set began in a shiny blur of snow and light from pianist Dustin O'Halloran's Lumiere album. Paul Smith gave us the ghoulish scoop on a 111th birthday party with a birthday poem from Zombie Poetry. Then we saw the emergence of glass on the horizon, drawn by Californian Brian Pyle as Ensemble Economique from 2013's Light That Comes, Light That Goes. The Bitwise operator drove out hate and told it, "You do not exist." A samurai hack. That set the stage for a birth night. From Inner Cities, a lion baptism. Vladimir Shakhtov took us to elevation 1.4, with the probability of 10 out of 4. And we discovered Eastern Man, as presented by Terry Riley, one of his songs for the 10 voices of the Two Prophets, from the 1983 two-disc set featuring Descending Moonshine Dervishes on the Cuck Cuck label. The name of the show is Deep Threes. My name is Jay. I leave you for this hour in the hands of Lucas Perrini, tending the astral gate and vending Pocos Latos. You can always check out show archives and playlists on the website d3s.fm. 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Thanks.

Music for your plants chills out in a creative space on the cusp of global sounds and elevator music. We just made first contact with their Humanity album on the Dutch label Zoology. You're listening to Deep Threes. I'm Jay. Jazz pianist Marilyn Crispell is a veteran of the Anthony Braxton Quartet and Reggie Workman Ensemble. Drummer Paul Motion and bassist Gary Peacock joined her for a February 2000 session released on ECM Records. This set kicks off with Motion's composition, Morpion, from the Amaryllis album.

upon a cloud among the stars we stood, the angel raised his hand and looked and said, "Which world of all yon starry myriad shall we make wing to?" The still solitude became a harp, whereon his voice and mood made spheral music round his haloed head. I spake, for then I had not long been dead. "Let me look round upon the vasts and brood a moment on these orbs ere I decide. What is yon lower star that beauteous shines, and with soft splendour now incarnadines our wings? There would I go and there abide." He smiled, as one who some child's thought divines, "That is the world where yesternight you died."

Ibrahim Maalouf, leading his ensemble through the conspiracy generation from 2013's Illusions, here on Deep Threes. Marilyn Crispell began our set with Paul Motion's Morpion from Amaryllis. Then we mobilized the Corps de Ballet of Orpheus and Eurydice, the fifth movement of David Ward Steinman's Western Orpheus Suite, as performed by the San Diego New Music Ensemble on Ward Steinman, Western Orpheus, and other works. Corey Samuel read Lloyd Mifflin's The Flight for LibriVox. Canadian Anna Weber and her ensemble fixed us up with Percussive Mechanics, the title track of her 2013 album. Then we cruised the Cosmic Strip with Asian Women on the Telephone, off AWOTT. Then Rhys Chatham bombarded us with Drastic Classicism Revisited from his Harmony du Soir album. Nora Jones joined Willie Nelson and Wynton Marsalis in a live gospel version of Hit the Road, Jack, from Here We Go Again, celebrating the genius of Ray Charles. The name of the show is Deep Threes. My name is Jay. I hope you enjoyed the show just as much as I enjoyed bringing it to you. I leave you on a tour of cathedrals and churches from Grove of Whispers. You can always check out playlists and show archives on the web at d3s.fm. Until next time, thanks for listening.

So is that Henry Purcell I'm following? I think it might be, but I'm not sure. Anyway, happy Wednesday, everyone. Today is the 16th of September of 2026. My name is Carl Newman, and you are listening to WFVR-LP in South Royalton, Free Vermont Radio. The time is 7 o'clock in the morning on the nose. So I am here, as usual, on Wednesday mornings to bring you the Breakfast Club, music, and the odd commentary here and there until 10 o'clock this morning. Thanks so very much for joining me. Road conditions were good. No issues, light fog, but as I say, light should not be an impediment to your driving. There is road construction all around, particularly on Highway 12 in Bethel. So there's a traffic light. There are warning signs all around and barrels and cones. So be prepared. Drive carefully as usual. Give me half a second. I will do my usual throat clearing and do what it takes to make my voice more mellifluous. There we are. No improvement, is there? Well, so we'll carry on. I would like to dedicate this morning's program to two very dear friends of mine and very dear friends of Free Vermont Radio. They're recovering from major surgery. They are Shea Berry, who I believe is still in the hospital, and Michelle Sherry. Kind of a rhyming pattern there, isn't there? Michelle is home, but she is also in the process of recovering. Our very, very best wishes to both of them. Wishing them an uneventful and very speedy recovery. Okay, so what else? Our studio phone line is area code 802-763-2700. I'll say it again. Area code 802-763-2700. 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Thanks to them. The official weather, 54 degrees and mostly cloudy. No precipitation in the immediate forecast. Going up to a high today of just about a very, very comfortable 70 degrees. Okay. I guess I have said everything that needs to be said. This morning's show is, I think eclectic as usual, but we are going to play a pretty good bit of music from those years and that place. Those years being the 60s, and that place being Greenwich Village, perhaps a few not so well recognized artists from that time period and place. But let us kick it off this morning with the marvelous, classically trained voice of Paul Robeson doing Danny Boy. Well, let me see. We have a recalcitrant play button here, don't we? I'll work at it, though. Here, bear with me.

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1: So perhaps we're a little bit ahead of things right now, but the first day of autumn is coming up this week. That's Ann Hills doing it, doing the first day of autumn from the Silver Wolf years, the Kerrville Folk Festival. Peter, Paul, and Mary, and of course that that certainly was featuring Peter. Peter Yarrow did Gilgara Mountain from A Song Will Rise. He does that beautifully. Gene Redpath, the Scot, did with the gorgeous voice, did the Rowan Tree, and that was from Will Ye No Come Back Again. And Paul Robeson, and speaking of fabulous voices, Paul Robeson did Danny Boy, and that was from The Complete Recordings. I'm Carl Newman, and you are tuned to The Breakfast Club. 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The time is 23 minutes after 7 o'clock on the morning, and it is the 16th day of September. Back to the music. I enjoyed Peter Yarrow's voice so much and his foreign accent that I thought I would give him another shot at it. Here is Paul Stuckey in his rehearsing his French. This is Le Déserteur.
2: Messieurs qu'un homme grand, men whose names are great, je vous fais une lettre. I am writing you a letter que vous lirez peut-être, that you will read perhaps, si vous avez le temps, if you have the time. Messieurs qu'un homme grand, men whose names are great, je ne veux pas la faire. I don't want to do that. Je ne suis pas sur terre. I am not on earth. Pour tuer les pauvres gens, to kill miserable mankind. The pacifist.

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Hi, I'm Paul Kiffner. I'm the host of the Monday Morning Mix program, 7 to 10 on Monday mornings. Lots of fun music to get your week off on the right foot. So tune

Simon Nicol was a founding member of the Fairport Convention. As a matter of fact, I believe that the group got its name from his family's residence in England. That was him doing From a Distance. Beautiful job of it. And that was from before your time. From a Distance was written by a woman named Julie Gold. Also notable performances by Nancy Griffith for one, Bette Midler for another. Preceding that, we heard World of Innocence by the Australian Aboriginal band Yotu Yindi. That was from their album entitled Freedom. June Chaber did The King of Rome from Aqaba. And once again, we heard Peter, Paul, and Mary featuring Peter Yarrow doing Le Déserteur, The Deserter. And that was from Peter, Paul, and Mary in concert live. So I'm Carl Newman, and this is The Breakfast Club on Free Vermont Radio, WFVRLP. The time is 42 minutes after 7 o'clock in the morning. Let us continue with the music. Theo Bickell and Judy Collins are just about ready to sing The Greenland Whale Fisheries from Folk Duets.

ever wonder who the greatest band from Vermont is? Well, look no further and tune in to Vermont's Finest with Ross McGee on WFVRLP South Royalton every Saturday from noon to 2, where we explore the legacy and music of Phish, one show at a time.

So it's 8:01 in the morning, and you are tuned to WFVRLP in South Royalton. And you just heard one of those lesser-known and largely forgotten folkies who played Greenwich Village in the 60s. Her name is Barbara Keith, and she was performing Bob Dylan's All Along the Watchtower there. And that was from her self-titled LP. Before that, Cousin Randy, Randy Newman, did The Lover's Prayer from 12 songs. Two cuts from The Jefferson Airplane Takes Off, Come Up the Years and Bringing Me Down. Eric Church did Just What I Needed. I hope that was just what you needed, too. That was from 61 Days in Church, Volume 4. And we opened up that long set with Judy Collins and Theo Bikel doing the Greenland Whale Fisheries. And that was from Folk Duets. My name is Carl Newman, and I host every Wednesday morning, when I can get here, and I try, The Breakfast Club. We're on until 10 o'clock in the morning. We do music mostly, and in between the music, I now and then have been known to run my mouth, but I try to keep that within bounds. Yes. So anyway, this morning I did mention already that I was going to feature some of the lesser-known artists who were denizens of the Greenwich Village folk clubs. One of them who actually was a regular and one of the favorites of Greenwich Village, and somehow or another, he just, I guess, slipped out of my memory banks. I don't think I have played any of his music since I have been affiliated with WFVR. I could be wrong, but certainly it has not been a frequent event. Anyway, I'm talking about Patrick Sky. I decided to feature Patrick Sky this morning, and I'm going to do that by playing four songs of his in a row on this next set. Patrick Sky was among the very, very few. Something I read said he was the only Southerner who was a regular in Greenwich Village. Patrick Sky was born in Georgia. I think it was Wikipedia told me he was born in College Station. I think that College Station is either right next to or maybe even a part of Athens. Patrick Sky did live in Chapel Hill, and I think he also lived in Asheville, North Carolina. He has one album that is very, very notable. It's called Songs That Made America Famous. It would be totally appropriate in these humiliating times of Donald Trump, but unfortunately, it is extremely explicit. I understand that a number of record labels shied away from it. Anyway, I am kind of forced to shy away from it myself. But let us start off. Let us play Patrick Sky with Many a Mile. Here it is. Enjoy.

Well, hello there. This is Jim Rooney. Join me on Monday nights at 8 and Wednesday mornings at 11 for In It for the Long Run, where I'll be playing the music of my life, country, folk, bluegrass, blues, Americana, and more. 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Thanks for listening.

So, remembering Patrick Sky with four songs from his self-titled LP. We finished up with Separation Blues. That was preceded by Love Will Endure. Hanging Round particularly showed the influence, and there was great influence on Patrick Sky, as it was of all the denizens of Greenwich Village in those years, of Mississippi John Hurt. Patrick Sky particularly was notable in hosting Mississippi John. That was Hanging Round, and we opened up the set with the same Patrick Sky doing Many a Mile. Once again, all four cuts from Patrick Sky's self-titled LP. I do recommend to you his songs that made America great, but you will have to use your own judgment. They are all explicit, and as a matter of fact, not moderately so, but extremely. Yeah. Okay, so I'm Carl Newman. This is The Breakfast Club, and we are Free Vermont Radio. 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Let me remark that our weekly open mic series is back in effect, hosted by David Gabriel, and at the Tunbridge General Store on Wednesday nights or Wednesday afternoons into the evenings, 5 until 7 o'clock in the evening, is our open mic. Do come. Do feel like you are invited to bring your acts along, too. Okay. On with the music. Let us change pace somewhat. Here is here's Emmylou Harris along with the Nash Ramblers doing Two More Bottles of Wine.

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So that was Peter Rowan with A Jealous Heart and a Worried Mind. That's from Bluegrass Boy. Before that, a couple of cuts from Moneyland. The title cut, Moneyland, and 40 Acres and a Fool. Both of those performed by the Del McCoury Band. That, by the way, is a fabulous CD, Moneyland. We opened up that set with Emmylou Harris along with the Nash Ramblers and Two More Bottles of Wine live. That was from Ramble in Music City, the Lost Concert. So, we are the Breakfast Club. We are underwritten by Outpatch in Tunbridge, the Playhouse Movie Theater in Randolph, Murphy Builders, LLC, the Tunbridge General Store, and I have something to tell you about that, Tom Wells and Robin Reynolds. So, yes, here it is. I got it wrong about the open mic. There is music every Wednesday evening at the Tunbridge General Store, but the WFVR-sponsored and hosted open mic is on the second Wednesday of the month only. That will be through the months of the autumn, second Wednesday open mic at the Tunbridge General Store. So, there you have it. What time is it? It is 36 minutes after 8 o'clock in the morning. How about some blues? How about The Thrill Is Gone with B.B. King, Kenny Wayne Shepherd? Here it is.

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I'm Bob DiBartolo, inviting you to join me every Friday morning from 7 to 10 for the Friday Morning Mix. Not a lot of talk, just some good music to get your day off on the right note, right here on Free Vermont Radio.

from Boston, Massachusetts. That's the Tarbox Ramblers with the Cuckoo. Cliff Eberhardt did Your Face. That's from The Long Road. Sean Colvin did One Cool Remove. That's a song written by Greg Brown, and that's from Cover Girl. Kenny Wayne Shepherd, along with B.B. King, did The Thrill Is Gone, and that's from 10 Days Out, Blues from the Back Roads. So, we are The Breakfast Club, and we are on radio of the people, by the people, and for the people. 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So, there you have it. The time is just about 2 minutes, actually probably closer to 1 minute until 9 o'clock in the morning. And as I said before, we are WFVRLP in South Royalton. 96.5 on the FM dial, streaming over the internet at www.wfvr.org. Let us get back to the music with some more of the, at least with one more, of the lesser-known Greenwich Village Lights. This is actually a couple of them, this set. But we'll start out with Len Chandler. This is I Couldn't Keep From Caring After All. Len Chandler.

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Thanks again for listening, and I'll

Okay, looking after your spiritual well-being here. That was Mahalia Jackson with Trouble of the World, and that is from the best of Mahalia Jackson. Leon Bibb, another lesser-known Greenwich Village regular, but that was not performed from Greenwich Village. That was performed live on the Ed Sullivan Show. He called the Wind Mariah. That was a single. Anyone remember the Ed Sullivan Show? Absolutely everybody who was anybody appeared on the Ed Sullivan Show, including Senor Wences. Remember him, maybe? Arlo Guthrie did Bob Dylan's My Front Pages. That was from Running Down the Road. And Len Chandler opened it up with I Couldn't Keep From Caring After All from The Lovin' People. My understanding is that Len Chandler was trained as a classical musician on the clarinet, of all things. You hear that, Bob D? So there you go. Len Chandler, I Couldn't Keep From Caring After All. Nice piece of work. We should hear more from him. We will. We will. Okay, I am Carl. We're in the last hour of this morning's Breakfast Club. We'll be with you until 10 o'clock. And right now it is 9:20 in the morning. Back to the music. This is a Cleveland guy, a little-known Cleveland guy named Alex Bevin with the Grand River Lullaby.

I'll get a paradise that makes me seven all the time. I'm gonna be living on chicken and wine. I want caviar, four-star, and Johnny Walker Black. Six pretty women in my gold Cadillac.

There's the mayor of Greenwich Village, Dave Van Ronk, doing Sunday Street. Eric Anderson performing at the Kerrville Folk Festival, did Thirsty Boots. Katie Curtis, also from Kerrville, did Dandelion. Michael Smith did Spoon River. And Alex Bevan performed the Grand River Lullaby, and that is from a CD entitled Grand River Lullaby. I'm Carl, and this is the Wednesday Morning Breakfast Club on Free Vermont Radio. 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Thanks very much to them. Thanks to our members. Thanks to you for tuning in. And this show went out especially for Shea Berry and Michelle Sherry. They're both recovering from serious surgery. Let us also dedicate this show to anyone who is in the process of regaining their health. We wish you the very, very best, smoothest, and speediest of recoveries. So, time is running short. I have a quarter of. Let us squeeze as much music into this morning's show as we always do. Here is another Greenwich Village landmark, Fred Neil, with Everybody's Talking. Yeah, he wrote it, you know.

So we'll go out with Ewan McCall doing the shows, Shoals of Herring. Stan Rogers did Take It From Day to Day, Good Advice. Cozy Sheridan, Ramblin' Round, Ramblin' Jack Elliott with Howdy Do, and Fred Neal, Everybody's Talking. Thanks so much for joining me today. This has been The Breakfast Club on WFVR 101.5.

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3: Hi ho, everybody. 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Welcome to Jack Norton's Old Time Radio Show. Travel back in time with me for the next few minutes as I play some great old records from the 1920s, 1930s, and 1940s. Today I'll be spinning vintage tunes, you know, some yodeling jazz, some traveling blues, even some mountain banjos, all at 78 revolutions per minute. 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

Oh, I just love that. Andrew Sisters, rum and Coca-Cola. And kicking off today's show, Frosty and the Diamonds doing Destination Mars. Ooh, space age tunes here on the Old Time Radio Show. Friends, it's Jack Norton. It's a new week. I hope you've been having a great week. Hope you had a great week. I don't know what the heck I'm talking about. I'm still thinking about rum and Coca-Cola. All right, let's get to the music. Here we go.

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0: true.
1: All right. Well, we heard another Andrew Sisters tune, the Tooly Ooly Dooly, the Yodel Polka. I've been singing Tooly Ooly Dooly all week to my wife, driving her crazy. Before that, we heard Traveling Blues. And kicking off the set, another little Calypso number, this one by Marie Bryant, Don't Touch Me Tomato. Which reminds me, why did the tomato cross the road? To catch up with its friends.
2: Good, good, good. That's you, that's you. Nice, nice, nice. That's you, that's you. Fine, fine, fine. That's you, that's you. Good, good, good. That's you, that's you.

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That's you, that's you. Nice, nice, nice. That's you, that's you. Fine, fine, fine. That's you, that's you. Good, good, good. That's you.

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Oh, guys, you just heard the great Clarence Frogman Henry doing Ain't Got No Home. Before that, a request, a tune called Mr. Banjo. And we had Bing Crosby joined by the Anders Sisters. Good, good, good. Well, I hope you're doing good, good, good. You got to be, because you're tuned into Jack Norton's Old Time Radio Show. If you want to learn more about the show, you can find me over at jacknortonmusic.com. And if you have a song or artist request or a complaint, just email me. Hello, we get way more complaints than we do song and artist requests. 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Well, coming up, we've got Precious Price and Spade Cooley doing Heartaches, Sadness, and Tears. But first, we'll listen to Brother Paul Buskirk and his Little Men, Chapel of My Heart.

Ho-ho, we're back. I want to thank you so much for tuning in this week. You know, it is time for listener mail. That's right. Every single week we get tens of thousands, if not hundreds of thousands of letters, all from listeners who have problems. I have realized that if you are listening to this show, chances are you've got a problem. You're listening to the show. No, seriously. If you have a problem, you want me to answer it in song, all you got to do is email me, hello@jacknortonmusic.com. And I'll pick out a 78 just for you that answers your problem in song. Today's letter comes to us from a fella named Herb Pickwick from Ballot Box Bluff, Tennessee. I've been to Ballot Box Bluff, Tennessee, and it is gorgeous, just beautiful, just south of Knoxville. Well, anyhow, he writes, "Dear Jack, voice of the common man." I kind of like that. Okay, here's the letter. This is Herb Pickwick. And I'm running for town council against Ed Muncy, who has held the seat so long the chair has got his shape in it. And every time I open my mouth at a public meeting, why, the words just come out in the wrong order and nobody claps. How does a man convince his neighbors he's worth voting for when Ed Muncy is standing right next to him, looking he was born in that seersucker suit? Yours in vote-hungry desperation, Herb, future alderman, Pickwick. Wow. Well, Herb, let me start by saying we do not get political on this channel. And I truly believe that, politicians are a lot like diapers. They should be changed often, and for the same reason. Now, that out of the way, I think you got a serious problem that can be very easily solved. Why? How do you get folks to vote for you? Brother, you got to do like the Swift Jewel Cowboys. You got to learn to hoity-ho-ho.

Oof, that was the great Bob Atcher singing Mountain Ma. Before that, the honky-tonk crooner himself, Johnny Horton, doing the old classic, I Wished for an Angel, but the Devil Sent Me You. And kicking that off, the Swift Jewel Cowboys, You Gotta Ho-Dee-Ho. Such good advice.

Well, friends, you just heard two tunes by Roy Evans with the Mississippi Maulers. Kicking off that set, it was Don't Mess Around With Me, then we heard My Angeline. Now, why did I play Roy Evans? Well, because somebody on YouTube left me a nice comment. Can you imagine that? Actually, seriously, though, they requested that I play jazz songs with a yodeling singer. And that's a tough task to ask of any mere mortal, but thankfully I'm Jack Norton, and I was able to jump in there and find a jazz band with a yodeling singer. Now, Roy Evans, he did do some alpine yodeling. He did a lot of blue yodeling. Best I can tell, he was a black fella, contemporary of Emmett Miller, who was a white fella. And I'm in the midst of writing a book about how Emmett used to paint his face black and Roy used to paint his face white. Those were the times. Seriously, though, it's a fascinating story, and Roy Evans we will be talking about and playing a lot more of in the coming year. So something to look forward to. Roy Evans was a great, great singer, great piano player, really, really big pioneer, African-American musician, mostly playing with white fellas, and a fascinating story. So stay tuned, because we're going to be doing a lot of deep dives into the career and life of Roy Evans, which allow me to completely ruin everything serious I just said by like telling you another joke. Why is a piano so hard to open? Because the keys are on the inside.

All right. Well, you just heard Take Her to Jamaica, Where the Rum Come From. Such a great idea. Lord Messam and his Calypsonians. Before that, two of my faves, the singing cowboy Gene Autry and his goofy sidekick Smiley Burnett, doing the old chestnut, Let Me Call You Sweetheart. Coming up next, we've got Sister Rosetta Tharpe, Precious Lord, Hold My Hand.

the night. Lead me on to the light. 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When my way grows weary, precious Lord, linger near.

night draws near and the day is past.

Well, friends, if you can believe it, it is time to head on home. I hope you've had a great, great time listening to all these good old good ones. I know I had fun hanging out with you. If you want to learn more about the show, well, you can find out everything you ever wanted to know about Jack Norton's old-time radio show over at jacknortonmusic.com. Take a look, poke around, send me an email if you'd like. Either way, I'm already busy picking out some shellac for next week that's going to blow your mind. So if the good Lord's willing and the creek don't rise, I'll see you again next week. God bless.

Well, hello there. This is Jim Rooney, and I'm still in it for the long run. Welcome back to this series of programs where we're trolling through my more than 70 years in the musical world. And we've been going through my song list in my computer for many, many months and actually years. We're on our second go-round through that list, and we do this alphabetically. We are in the W's. So we're getting down to it, friends and neighbors, and who knows what will happen when we get down to X, Y, and Z. All right, let's get, before we do get going, we better thank some of the people that make this possible. We have a lot of underwriters. This is an all-volunteer station. We don't get paid, but we get bills just like you do for the phone, for the streaming, for music licenses, for this, that, and the other thing. And so that keeps us all going. It's really a miracle that this happens, I must say. We have a great tech crew here at the station that makes sure that this gets out to you as much as possible. There are a few glitches along the way, but that's the way the tech world is these days. Nothing is perfect, but we do our best. And we get a lot of support, and we appreciate all of it. So let's start by thanking the Kumon Reading and Math Center of the Upper Valley in Norwich. They help students master basic math and reading skills through individualized learning for a wide range of abilities and ages. For more information, go to kumonoftheuppervalley.com. It's all one word and begins with a K, kumonofthe.com. 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And we want to thank our good friends, Tom Wells. He's out there following Billy Strings a lot of the time these days. He's a big fan of Billy's, and he's a big supporter of this station. Thank you, Tom. And we can't go along without thanking the Murphy Clan builders, with Tim Murphy, the head of the clan. And Tim, of course, One Planet Groove fame. And he's just thank you all to the clan. And let's thank Allison Erickson, also a sustaining member. Not a sustaining member. She's an underwriter. What am I talking about? She's an underwriter. 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And we always want to thank Robin Reynolds, our longest-term supporter, now living down in the Keystone State of Pennsylvania. And now we will thank a sustaining duo here, Jen Tabor, the good stuff, Jen, and Thornton Hazlett. They are sustainers jointly, and we appreciate the support of all our sustainers. We have quite a number now that make a monthly contribution to the station. Doesn't have to be a lot of money every month, but it adds up, and we can count on it every month. So those bills do get paid on time. So thanks to all for making all of this possible. Now let's get on with it, shall we? And we're going to start off with a great song. This is back in the day, country songs were barely 2 minutes long. And that was because they wanted to make money, get more songs played on the radio, and they were short but sweet. And this is one of the ones that George Jones and Tammy Wynette did originally, and we did it. John Prine and Iris DeMent did it on the In Spite of Ourselves album. We're not the Jet Set.

0: is Haggard and Husky.
1: Oh, yeah. Bow, bow. No, there we go. John and Iris, what a duo. Just amazing, wonderful time we had making that. That's Phil Parla Piano on the piano. He played with John on and off for many years, and he was doing the Tchaikovsky bit, and just enjoyed that. And now let's stay in the little country music vein here with Bill Hearn. Some of you have met Bill and love Bill. Everybody who meets Bill loves Bill. And this is from an album he made of kind of honky-tonk songs called Where Lights Are Low. And this is an old Johnny Paycheck number, We're the Kind of People That Make the Jukebox Play.

good friends and neighbors. That is Country Music Right There by Bill Hearn, and beautiful production there by Don Richmond, who's made many records with Bill, and that just makes you want to get out there on that dance floor. And every time Bill Hearn plays, people get up and dance because they can't help it. So that's always a pleasure to listen to Bill. Well, here's another person it's always a pleasure to listen to, and that's my dear friend Pat Alger, Hall of Fame songwriter, and the real keystone of our Forerunner Music Company in Nashville. And this is a song that Pat wrote called, and it's about kind of the situation of listening to the news. We've heard it all before.

Pat Alger. And we recorded that song more than 30 years ago, and I must say it's just as apt right this minute as it was then. I'm sorry to say that in a way, because we have heard it all before, and guess we're going to hear it again. Well, I love Pat, and he's just a wonderful, wonderful writer and a good, he's like a brother to me in a way. Well, here's another wonderful person. Interesting, you know, I worked with Nancy Griffiths for many years, and Nancy introduced me to many other songwriters, and like John Gorka, David Mallet, people like that. And she also brought me back to people that I already knew. And one of them was Tom Paxton, I'd known since the 60s. And but I had never made any records with Tom. But Nancy, we recorded Can't Help But Wonder Where I'm Bound. And we had an event at the Paramount Theater down in Austin, Texas, and Tom came to that, and Nancy and Tom performed a song. And afterwards, he was talking to me about, wow, why haven't we ever worked together? We've known each other for 30 years. And I said, anytime, Tom, I'm always there, I'm ready. And so we did. We started that, and we've made several albums together as a result of this meeting with Nancy. So this is the first one we did, called Wearing the Time, and this is the song, Wearing the Time, Tom Paxton.

0: Oh, Tom Paxton, there's only one of him. And still, Tom Paxton writes at least one song every day. He's unbelievable. And if you're ever around him, he's always writing. And so it's just what a life he's led. And he's never lost the fire, never lost it. Well, we're going to go back to my roots now. And this is a wonderful recording. After Hank Williams died, he came out with an album of just Hank and his guitar because he hadn't gotten around to making a record of the songs with a band. And this is one that really got to me, Weary Blues from Waitin'.
1: Weary blues from waiting.

Oh, my goodness, isn't that something? The power of his voice, it would just go right into you, and it did go into me when I was 15 years old. Just unbelievable to me. Every time I hear that, it takes me back to that, what feeling I had when I first heard Hank Williams. It just is one unbelievably powerful. Well, many years later, I was playing with Bill Keith for many years and playing the bluegrass world. But Bill took up the steel guitar, and we got back into doing some old country songs that I hadn't been singing for a good while. And this was one of them. And we put together a band. It was kind of accidentally happening with Eric Weisberg and Richard Green, great fiddler, and Bill and myself. And we made an album. We called ourselves the Blue Velvet Band. Like there's a song called The Girl in the Blue Velvet Band. And this was sweet. The album title was Sweet Moments with the Blue Velvet Band on Warner Brothers Records. We made it in 1969. And it was a mixture of kind of folk music and some acoustic banjo stuff with Bill Keith, and also some electric country music with Bill on the steel. And this is the way we did Weary Blues from Waitin'.

Well, you can see I was still channeling Hank Williams at that point in my life. I just wanted to sound like him. Of course, that wasn't possible, really, but I tried, and I'm happy to hear that cut again. And from the Blue Velvet Band with Bill Keith, Eric Weisberg, and Richard Green. Well, stay in the Hank Williams vein. John Prine also was a big Hank fan, and on three or four albums we did, we always did a Hank song. And this is from the In Spite of Ourselves album, and we did a duet with John and Lucinda Williams. And it was two songs in one here, Wedding Bells and Darlin', Let's Turn Back the Years. Darlin', Let's Turn Back the Years was the very first song I learned to play on the guitar. When I got a guitar, I had a Hank Williams songbook, and Darlin', Let's Turn Back the Years had only two chords, and that made it possible for me to play it. And so there's... happy that we did this song. And here's John and Lucinda.

0: As Guy Clark would say, there's a pair to draw to, John Prine and Lucinda Williams. I just love that cut, and not just because that song, but because of the way they sound together. And it was just great to have Lucinda with us on that album. That's from the In Spite of Ourselves album. Well, we're going to take a quick trip over to Northern Ireland in Belfast, a wonderful, wonderful man named David Hammond, who did many things, made documentary films, but he was just a wonderful singer. And my wife, Carol Langstaff's mother, had a label, record label, and recorded David Hammond, I'm talking about, in an album called The Singer's House. And he's from up in Northern Ireland and spent summers in Donegal in this house and had many, many musical friends. And here are a couple of songs from Davy Hammond. We spent a couple of nights and days with him, and just his company was just exceptional. This is a Wee Fallory Man, and there's three songs, Green Grave and Fanawino. So here we are, David Hammond.
1: I am the Wee Fallory Man, a rattling, roving Irishman. I can do all that ever you can, for I am the Wee Fallory Man. I have a daughter, Mary Ann, she washes her face in the frying pan, and out she goes to

I love to listen to him sing. He's just a wonderful spellbinder, I must say. He's spell weaver, and just made just a couple of beautiful nights with him singing away and talking about. And I wish he was here to talk about those songs, as I'd like to know more about them. I don't know anything about them, as a matter of fact, but I love to hear them. Well, let's go on here with Peter Rowan. Peter, of course, done since 1964, and Bill Keith and I introduced Peter to Bill Monroe, and Bill Monroe, he played with for 2 years and then went on to bring the bluegrass spirit to all kinds of places around the globe, and he is still doing it. And we made an album called Bluegrass Boy, and it was we had Bill Monroe in our mind. Bill was leaving us at the time; he was in process of dying, but so we had Bill Monroe very much in our mind. And here's a song of Peter's called "Weep Not for the Dead."

Beautiful performance there. That is Lori Lewis singing with Peter. I love Lori Lewis's singing and just a wonderful person as well. So that's from the Bluegrass Boy album of Peter's. We made that back in 1996. You believe that? That's 30 years ago. Well, next up is it seems like almost every program I do has something from this concert that the band did at the Academy of Music in New York City back in 1972, the Rock of Ages album. And this is one of Robbie Robertson's real masterpieces, I must say, The Wait.

So good. Yeah. They were in full flight that night.

Wow, that's another great performance right there. Bonnie Raitt and Ben Harper. And that, I believe I've heard the Blind Boys of Alabama do that. That's just an old gospel song. We're closing it out here. We're doing some live performances here, and here's one by Thelonious Monk, and it was one of the great privileges of my life to be, when I was tour managing for the Newport Jazz Festival, we took Thelonious and his wife Nellie on, countless shows in the 1968 and 69, and working, listening to him every single night of those shows was just a incredible privilege. And this is the band he had: Charlie Rouse on tenor, and Ben Riley on drums, and Jimmy Gale on bass. And this is a live performance in Stockholm. Well, you needn't. One of Thelonious's compositions. We'll go out with this.

we got to go, friends. It's Charlie Rouse on the tenor. I misspoke as Jimmy Garrison on bass and Ben Riley on drums and Thelonious on the piano. Well, thanks to Royalton Community Radio for making all of this possible. 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It's got a lot of information on live music around here, and it's just tell you stuff you didn't know. And thanks for listening. 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Thanks for listening. Back to, well, you need

0: in January 2026, in less than 48 hours on the 8th and 9th of January, security forces massacred thousands of protesters and bystanders across Iran to crush the largest nation wide uprising that the country had seen since 1979. After experiencing decades of repression at the hands of their own authorities, people in Iran are also now suffering violations of international humanitarian law and war crimes because of the tens of thousands of airstrikes by the US and Israeli authorities. So now they are caught between internal deadly repression and unlawful attacks by external actors. The Iranian authorities have also used the cover of wartime conditions to intensify domestic repression. They have further militarized public spaces. They are threatening almost on a routine basis further massacres of protesters and dissidents. They are counting on the fact that the international community is now looking elsewhere. Other headlines are dominating the news. So they tell people that their fingers are on trigger to launch further massacres.
1: Raha, we want to thank you so much for being with us. Raha Bahraini, human rights lawyer, researcher on Iran for Amnesty International, will link to your new report, Architects of Atrocities, State Machinery Orchestrating Crimes Against Humanity in Iran's 2022 Woman, Life, Freedom Uprising. Today, on the 4th anniversary of the death of 22-year-old Mahsa Amini in custody of Iran's morality police. I'm Amy Goodman with Anjali Kamat. Look forward to seeing people in Bayshore, New York tomorrow for Steal the Story, Please. Thanks so much.
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This is Backroads, Bluegrass, and Beyond. How's it going, friends? Ralph Molinario here on another kind of a cloudy 74-degree day here in Central Vermont. Well, right now we're listening to the Punch Brothers doing June Apple Poisoned after the from the brand-new Unsung Adventures of the Punch Brothers. We'll talk about the Punch Brothers and everything else that's going on. I'm glad to be back. I was just in Taos, New Mexico, in Santa Fe, and I want to thank Carl for taking over my show from last week. So you folks, kick back and relax. We're going to do all new music this week. So kick back and relax. We'll catch you all on the other side.

Well, doing the 1986 Nancy Griffith song, Love at the Five and Dime. That was nothing fancy. It's a brand new 2026 single from that great band that has won 6 Spigma Awards. And the band includes Mike Andes, Chris Sexton on fiddle, Jacob Flick on banjo, Kurt Gossman on guitar, and Jenkins, just known as Jenkins, on bass. Nice song. Before that, we had Thomas Cassell and Daly and Bradley doing The Lifeguard, and that's off the Guitar Collection CD that just came out in 2026. Great song there. And Thomas, he used to be with Circus Number 9, and he's traveling around with the Woodbox Heroes that we just saw a couple of weeks ago in Connecticut. Fabulous mandolin player Thomas is. I got a chance to chat with him too. And of course, Daly Ann Bradley, 6-time IBMA Female Vocalist of the Year Award winner. Can't get much better. Talking about much better, Billy Strings was before that doing Live to Tell. And that's off his brand new So Much for Goodbyes CD, which is an amazing new album. He's good. If he doesn't win another Grammy, I'll be surprised on this one. And we started the set with the Punch Brothers doing June Apple Poisoned. And that's off the brand new Unsung Adventures of the Punch Brothers. And the Punch Brothers, of course, has been around since 2006. Changed a couple of personnel, not too many. But, of course, it's Chris Thiele on mandolin, Brittany Haas on fiddle, Chris Eldridge on guitar, Noam Pikelny on banjo, and Paul Coart on bass. Well, there you go. There is our first set, and coming to you live from the Jim Rooney Long Run Studio here high above Magic Mountain in South Royalton, Vermont. This is Ralph Molinari with Backroads Bluegrass and Beyond. My weekly love letter to all you folks out there. And I want to thank Carl Newman for taking over for me last week. He did a nice job covering Backroads Bluegrass and Beyond while I was out in Taos, New Mexico, enjoying Michael Hearn's Big Barn Dance. And I'm going to do a whole new. I'm going to do a whole show next week. I didn't have a whole lot of time to gather my thoughts since I've been back, and I want to do a nice show about what happened there in Taos, New Mexico last weekend. It was very special, and it's going to be something I'm going to remember for the rest of my life, for sure. And I want to go next year. So there you go. All right, I'm going to talk about our underwriters quickly, and we'll get into them in some full color detail at the top of the hour, starting with our friend Robin Reynolds, The Herald, Luna Blue Farm, Tom Wells, Firehouse Inn and Ladder One Grill, Scan VT, the Co-op Food Stores, Hoyt's Healing Hands, and Ripple Pizza and Bar, all important underwriters to my program and other programs here on WFVR. Okie dokie, let's get back into some more music. And speaking of Michael Hearn, I'm going to do a song right now that he did with Sean Camp on his 2026 A Really Good Ride CD. Sean Camp was there too as well. Was it Thursday or Friday? I'll have to double check, but it was great to see Sean again and chatted up with him for quite a bit, you know, because he was just up here a few months ago at Jim Rooney's place. So let's take a listen to Michael Hearn right now doing Jump That Train featuring Sean Camp, right here on Backroads Bluegrass and Beyond.

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0: On the count of three, we're going to holler real loud, and then we're going to take a swaller of our drink, all right? We're all going to get a little more lovey-dovey tonight. Let's do it to it, all right? One, two, three.
1: Well, those boys sure know how to have a good time, don't they? That was the Poor Ramblin' Boys doing Welcome to the Club, which was a title track of their brand new 2026 release. And those guys have been around for 10 years. I remember seeing that. I want to thank C.J. Lewandowski for doing that station ID as well. He did that several years ago, back when Laura Arshaw and Josh Frankel were in the band, right at the Jennybrook Bluegrass Festival here in Tunbridge. And, of course, now it's Max Silverstein on fiddle, and Josh Gooding on guitar, Jasper Lawrenson on bass, Jeremy Brown on banjo, and, of course, C.J. Lewandowski on mandolin. Great, great band. Been around for 10 years. Before that, we had a band called The Creakers doing Swarpin', and that's a 2026 single from that. It's a new band. They've only been around for a couple of years now, and The Creakers are Taryn Horton on guitar and lead vocals, Alan Hacker on rhythm guitar and vocals, Jaeger Bowling on bass and vocals, Ashton Bowling on cajon, the instrument I play, Scott Sutton on banjo and vocals, and Anna Blanton on fiddle. And they're quite a genuine sounding band, if you ask me. They just have it all. Before that, we had the two-time male vocalist of the year from 2014 and 2018, Buddy Melton, doing Some Other Small Town. And that's a brand new 2026 single from the Balsam Range member, and the former Balsam Range member, I should say. And he's a great fiddler and vocalist, and been around since 2007 till now. And just a great sounding song there. Buddy Melton, Some Other Small Town. And we started that set with my buddy Michael Hearn doing Jump That Train featuring Sean Camp. And that's off the 2026 A Really Good Ride. And again, I need to thank Michael Hearn, Bill Hearn, Melanie Matthews, and her boyfriend Cause, and everybody that I met down there. Was just an absolute amazing experience. And if you've ever been to New Mexico, it's such a different world from what we have here in Vermont. And it's, I'm not saying it's any better or worse, it's just very different. And it's, you know, all the no sharp edges there. Everything is kind of a smooth, rounded edges on all the buildings, you know, the adobe huts made out of mud and everything. And it was just amazing. I'm going to talk more about it, of course, next week when I do my special review of the Michael Hearn Big Barn Dance. That was the 24th annual one. That's going to be the silver anniversary next year. So I am going to make plans to go, definitely. So tune in next week when I do that. Okay, you're going to enjoy it. All right, let's get back to some more music. The Petersons. They're a family band, of course, and they got a new album. It's called Live Sessions Volume 7. Came out this year. Let's listen to the Petersons doing Emmy Lou featuring the Haid Bluegrass Orchestra that I introduced at the Grey Fox this year. They're an amazing band from Finland. So let's check it out. The Petersons right here on Backroads Bluegrass and Beyond.

Angela Autumn doing Mountain Stream, and she was kind of influenced by some real banjo upbringing. They call it kind of the Appalachian born Nashville based. Well, they call it the Rose of Appalachia. That's her nickname. And this is her second album called Mountain Believer, which is her second effort. Angela Autumn, Mountain Stream. Before that, we had the band Arkansas doing Lifetime off the 2026 Horizon Never Dies. And Arkansas is a pretty cool band, of course, from Arkansas, with Tom Anderson on bass, Zach Aquilera on guitar, Ethan Ross on mandolin, and Adam Collins on banjo. A good sounding band there. And we started that set with the Petersons doing Emmy Lou, and that was featuring the Hayde Bluegrass Orchestra, who are from Oslo, Norway. And they've won a Norwegian Grammy. And let's see, the Petersons are Katie Peterson on fiddle and songwriting, Ellen Haygood on banjo, Matt Peterson on guitar, Julian Peterson on banjo, mandolin, I'm sorry. Emma France on dobro, and then the mom, Karen Peterson, on bass. Sounded pretty good to me. All right, well, let's see. It's 6 minutes before the top of the hour. I'm going to do our underwriters in full color details, I like to say. And we'll start off with our friend Robin Reynolds from the Keystone State of Pennsylvania, one of our longest contributors. And we always like to thank Robin Reynolds for his generous contributions to my program and other programs here on WFVR. The Herald covers the people and events of the White River Valley, published weekly, and can also be viewed online at ourherald.com. 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My buddy Tom Wells, who just texted me a little while ago, he's leaving town to go see Billy Strings out up west somewhere, in Colorado, I think. So he's got a long ride. And he texted me saying, the song I played from Billy Strings as he was leaving town brought him to tears. So, Tom, thank you for texting me, and safe travels out there, buddy. You sure know how to have a good time. All right. 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Great stuff. Hopefully we're going to get a couple more Randolph businesses as underwriters as I run out and pound the pavement and try to get some community support. It's all good. Okay. And we're still not even at the top of the hour, but that's okay. I want to also remind you, you can join the Royalton family

Radio on social media. You can follow us at Royalty Community Radio on Facebook and Instagram, so you never miss a beat about what's happening here in Central Vermont and beyond. We cover a lot of area. So, like I said, I'm still kind of spinning from my trip out west. And like I said, it's such a beautiful area. Sunsets last forever. And I got a chance to meet quite a few interesting musicians and talent out there. It was eye-opening, let me put it that way. All right, so let's get back to some more music. The Larry Stevenson Band. Let's see if I have stuff on them. Yeah, they've been around for like 33 years. It's Derek Vaden on bass. No, on banjo, I'm sorry. Matt Dowling on guitar. Norbert McGetlin on bass. And, of course, Larry Stevenson on mandolin. So let's take a listen to a brand-new 2026 single from them called Lizzie Lou, right here on Backroads Bluegrass and Beyond.

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I'm not sure what Sam's doing at the end of that song right there, but that, of course, was the fabulous Sam Bush doing Lapse in Seven, the title track of the 2006 album. And as all you folks know that listen regularly, I do a Sam Bush song every week for our mutual friend Dancing Dave for a show we lost a few years ago. Such a sad thing. We were both, Sam and I were both very good friends with David, and we miss him terribly. Before that, we had the Nashville Bluegrass Band doing Red Clay Halo. That's off a 2005 American Master Series, the best of the Sugar Hill years. And it's just a great song. My buddy Greg McConnell and I play that song quite often. It was a, I think that song came out originally in 1984. Okay, before that, I've got to turn off my volume here in my computer. There's always, I hear that dinging in the background. Unacceptable. Okay, before that was the Larry Stevenson Band doing Lizzie Lou, which is a brand new 2026 single from the great mandolin player Larry Stevenson. All right, well, I'm just going to keep on going with some more music. I want to also say, too, good healing processes to go out to our good friend Shea Berry, who does the Conscious Party after my show. And I think tonight John Boomer Lanza is going to be taking over the Conscious Party at 3 o'clock today. Shea had a procedure done, and he's going to be out for a few weeks, and we're all taking turns doing our reggae vibe. And I'm going to do two shows over his extended layoff. And it's going to be October 7th and November 4th. They're going to be the two shows that I'm going to be doing 2 hours of reggae, as much as I know about it. I know quite a bit about it, actually. Reggae is another great genre that I have a lot of interest in. So I'm going to be having fun looking up some new stuff for me. All right, let's get back to some more music. Mountain Grass Unit. They're from Birmingham, Alabama. And this is their debut studio album. I'll tell you a little bit more about them. It's called Appalachian Smoke. This song's called Take Your Time, right here on Backroads Bluegrass and Beyond.

Well, from a brand new song that they just put out. That was the Sullivan Sisters doing Good Time to Say Goodbye, a brand new single from the Soraya and Lucia, who made me that station ID without even asking me. They just sent it to me because, of course, they are with Stephen Yanomosian at Dark Shadow Studios, and Stephen and Yan are in tune with the Backroads Bluegrass and beyond. They do they've done a lot for me, and I really appreciate everything that's that Stephen Yana do. And in the band is Finn McGinnis on fiddle. Of course, I said Soraya and Lucinda's sister, the Sullivan sisters, Soraya and Lucia. Then there's Gabe Zinzer on mandolin, and Sammy Mosian, yes, Yana and Steve's son, on bass. He's very good, too. Before that, we had Jake Legg doing The Deepest Shade of Blue from the 2026 No One Lives Here Anymore. And Jake Legg, of course, is a great guitarist. We have Eric Wiggs on guitar and vocals, Dylan McCarthy on mandolin, Justin Hoffenberg on fiddle, and Aaron Hoffenberg on bass. Before that, we had my buddy Michael Pruitt doing Notes of the Scale of Consciousness. And that's a brand new 2026 single from that fabulous mandolin player that I got a chance to have a guy's talk to over at over in Maine at the Thomas Point Bluegrass Festival a couple of years ago. The last time, unfortunately, there was a Thomas Point. And he's from Cumberland, Maryland, Kentucky, and was in the special consensus when I met up with him. And he left to do his own solo career, and is doing just great. Before that, we had the 10-time IBMA Bass Player of the Year Award winner, Missy Raines and Allegheny, doing Anywhere the Wind Blows. And that was featuring Lori Lewis, Kathy Kallick, Eli Hackinson, and Missy Raines, of course. And that's off a 2025 single that was done there. So there you go. Well, let's see. We got about a half hour left and a couple more great sets of music. And like I said, it's looking beautiful out there, actually. You know, the trees are starting to turn red. That's what everybody down in Taos was asking me, if the colors have started yet here in New England. And I said, it's just started as I was leaving. And when I came back, it's a little bit more. And every day, it's going to get a little colorful, more colorful in this area. And I have a feeling, just by as much moisture and as rain as we've had over the summer and the way things are going, I think it's going to be a good year. But you never know. I hope it is, anyway. All right. Let's continue on with some more music. Chris Jones did a song back in 2024. It's called The Last Hobo. It's a single. And he's been around for 25 years. He's won 12 IBMA awards, 26 number one songs. And he's a great DJ as well on Sirius Radio. He does a great bluegrass show that I just love to listen to. And then the band, it's Mark Stoffel on mandolin, Nelson Williams on bass, Grace Van Hoft on banjo, who, of course, was one of the original members of Delamay. And of course, Chris Jones, the guitar and vocals. So right now, let's listen to The Last Hobo right here on Backroads Bluegrass and Beyond.

Well, a song from an album called All That's Real. That was Bill Hearn and friends doing Song for a Winter's Night. And I just spent the last weekend with Bill Hearn. We shared a hotel room and transported back and forth to his nephew's, Michael Hearn, Big Barn Dance in Tufts, New Mexico. Had a great time. Bill and everybody that, and his friends were just absolutely amazing. Just so much fun. It's an incredible scene. It's been going on for 24 years. And next week, I'm going to be doing a full review of Michael Hearn's Big Barn Dance in Taos, New Mexico. That's the 24th annual one. And again, I need to thank

I know you're listening. Thank Michael and Melanie for me, and we'll see you next year. And I hope you get a chance to come up. I know Michael said he wanted to come to Vermont, and that would be really nice if he could do that. I guess I'll talk about our underwriters one more time. Hoyt's Healing Hands, Ripple's Pizza and Bar, the Firehouse Inn and Ladder One Grill, Scan VT, the Co-op Food Stores, Tom Wells, Luna Blue Farm, The Herald, and Robin Reynolds. All great contributors to my program and other programs. Yeah. So John Lanza, Boomer, just showed up. He's got his records all set up with, I see he's got some Bob Marley and the Wailers and some other great reggae stuff to bring you. So that's going to be a good time. He's doing it all on vinyl. Brave man he is. I'm going to do a vinyl show sometime. I'm going to sit and watch him do this for a little while just to see how it's all done. But all right. Well, like I said, I usually do a Tony Rice song at the end of every program I do since his passing at Christmas Day 2020. And this one's actually from the Bluegrass Album Band. It's called Foggy Mountain Rock. It's off the 58957, the Bluegrass Guitar Collection. And Tony was a special man. He was one of my favorite performers in bluegrass forever. And so that's why I do the tribute. There's two things I do in my program that you can almost count on every week. It's a Sam Bush tribute and a Tony Rice song at the end of every show. So until next week, you folks take care, and we'll catch you all on the other side. Here's Foggy Mountain Rock by the Bluegrass Album Band. Take care now. We'll catch you all on the other side.

Good afternoon, and welcome to Conscious something. I can't remember the name. What's the name of the show, Ralph? Conscious Party. That's the name of the show. But it's reggae. It's going to be all reggae. That is what we play. And I just want to thank you for listening and remind you that you're listening to WFVRLP. That's 96.5 on your FM dial and streaming on the interwebs throughout the universe at WFVR.org. And I just want to say that Shay is doing great, and hopefully he'll be back really soon. He's being a good patient. He's doing all this stuff. He's getting stronger, so, you know, that's great, man. Everything went well for him, and we can't wait to get him back here. But for now, this is Boomer sitting in, and I think I got a good show for you today. We're going to start out with some Bob Marley. I brought his Catch a Fire album, and I'm going to play the whole thing in its entirety, start to finish, so that you guys can enjoy it as if you just opened it up, put it on your turntable, and said, come on, guys, let's listen to this, and let's get a little buzz on and do whatever and just hang out and listen to Bob Marley. Well, that's what we're going to do this afternoon. So here we go, Mr. Bob Marley, Catch a Fire.

All right, so we've been listening to Bob Marley, Catch a Fire album that was on Island Records, 1973. This is the original vinyl. Old vinyl all the time, that's my motto. And here's what we heard. On side one, we heard Concrete Jungle, Slave Driver, 400 Years, Stop That Train, Baby, We've Got a Date. And then side two, which you're listening to right now, is Stir It Up, very well-known tune, and Kinky Reggae, No More Trouble, and this is Midnight Ravers. Okay, so we're going to continue on right after this album with a little bit different stuff from, it's all reggae, but some bands you may not, you know, attribute reggae to. But anyway, they do play a little bit of it. And I'll talk to you in a little while.

All right, there it is. Bob Marley, Catch a Fire. Hope you guys enjoyed that. I enjoyed it. I don't think I ever listened to that album in its entirety before, so it was fun for me to be able to do that and bring it to you. All right, so I just want to remind you, it is you're listening to WFVRLP, and I am Boomer, sitting in for Shay. We'll be back very soon, we hope, and we're going to bring you some more reggae for the rest of the hours. What do we have? We have another hour and 20 minutes. So this reggae is going to be a little different. It's from bands that you may not attribute as reggae bands. Oh, I hear stuff, but it's people outside. I thought it was coming through my earphones. Anyway, we're going to start out with a little tune from 10cc off of their Bloody Tourist album. That was Polydor Records in 1978 with a tune called Dreadlock Holiday.

All right, my friends, that ends one set of some reggae music. Want to remind you all, you are listening to WFVRLP. We'll let Jimmy play in the back while we're talking here. WFVRLP, that's 96.5 on your local dial and streaming over the internet throughout the universe at WFVR.org. 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Okay, and I also would like to thank Abracadabra Coffee Company, Crossroads Bar and Grill, Brockleback Craft Brewing, the Playhouse Movie Theater, Tom Wells, the Royalton Memorial Library, and White River Valley Herald for being loyal sponsors of the station and this program. You are listening to Conscious Safari. What is it called here? Again, Conscious Party. Reggae is the theme. And it's Shay's show, but he is not being able to be here right now. But he'll be back soon, we hope. And we wish him all of our love. Okay, so let me just run down what you heard that set. We started out with a tune from 10cc off of their Bloody Tourist album. That was Polydor Records 1978 with a tune called Dreadlock Holiday. And then from The Clash, that's right, you heard me, The Clash. This is an EP off of CBS Records 1980. We heard, could be here, I think it was Tight Time. Yeah, it was Justice Tonight, Kick It Over. Justice Tonight, Kick It Over. That was the name of the tune. All right, and then from UB40 off of their self-titled album, and that was on A&M Records, and they have a year here, or they're going to help me out. They do not. Oh, yeah, here it is. 1988. And we heard, what did we hear? I Would Do It For You, I believe that's what we heard. No, wait, maybe. Hang on a second. I'm doing this on the fly, so I got to look at the album and see what I did here. We did You're Always Pulling Me Down. That was the tune we listened to. Okay. And then we heard from a guy named Garland Jeffries off of a Ghost Rider album. That was A&M Records. What was the year on that? Let me take a gander here. Let's see if I can find it. Yeah, 1977. And that is on what label? A&M, that's what I told you. And from him, we heard a tune called Ghost Rider, the title tune of the album. And then from a dude called Blue Boy, yeah, that's his name, Blue Boy, and he's dressed all in blue, he's got a blue guitar, and the name of the album is Thundering Soca. And we heard a tune called Soca on the Street. And that was from, what was the record here? It's kind of a weird thing. I got it in a record store. It looks like Calico Records. And that was 1984. And then we finished up with Jimmy Cliff here, who is done and the turntable keeps going, but nothing's coming out. I hate when that happens. We heard from him, we heard, let's see, I think we heard Can't Live Without You and Going Back West. Okay, so I'm here sitting in for Shay, doing the best I can, and hope you guys are listening, you know, having a good time listening. It's all vinyl. This is all stuff from my collection, so if there's any crackles, pops, and skips or whatever, that's why. Okay, so now we're going to start out with this other dude. It's a band. It's called The Selector. Too Much Pressure is the name of the album. That was Chrysalis Records in 1980.
Okay, I'm going to hear a tune. Let's see. I think we're going to hear On My Radio, which is what you're doing now. Listening on, well, your radio, I guess.

power of your life. Go there. Tell you. Machine.

All right, that was end of another set there. And let me run down what we listened to. Let me turn down Bob and let him play in the background there while I run through what we heard. We started out with a band called The Selector. Too Much Pressure was the name of the album. And that was on Chrysalis Records 1980 with a tune called On My Radio. And I got to disagree because this ain't the same old radio here at WFVR. This is a whole different animal. Okay, and then we heard from Peter Tosh off of his Legalize It album. The title tune, Legalize It, that was CBS Records 1976. And then from a dude called Babatude Tony Ellis. And I'm sorry about that little mishap there. There's nowhere on this album or on the record does it say it's 45 RPMs. And I played earlier The Clash. Yeah, if you were listening, you remember that. And they also have a 7-inch album, which is a 33 and a third, like everything else. So I started it out slow, but I'm interested to hear how the whole song sounds in 33. Anyway, that was Babatude Tony Ellis with a tune called Irie, and that was MNW Records. And I'm not sure what year it was because it doesn't say. Okay, and then finally, the master, Mr. Marley himself, with No Woman, No Cry, and now this is Could You Be Loved? Okay, this is WFVRLP. I am Boomer, sitting in for Shay, and we got about 17, 18 minutes left, so let's get right into it with some more reggae.

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This is The Good Stuff. All right, back to it. Sorry about that. It's faded out, faded in. Here we go. You found The Good Stuff. We are WFVRLP in South Royalton, Vermont, 96.5 FM and royaltonradio.org in the web. My name is Jen, and I'm going to be with you for the next 2 hours. And I hope you're ready for it, because we got some really great tunes lined up for you. Some feel good, some dance stuff, some inspirational words, just good stuff. The song we just heard from, that was Wolferman, and the name of it is 92 Degrees. And today, if you're listening in live time, it's not quite 92 degrees, but in September, when it gets warm, boy, it is warm. It's beautiful. Let's see, Tunbridge Fair is coming up. Make sure that you get ready for that. There's going to be a lot of traffic. So, you know, just ease into it. Don't get frustrated. Just look around, take in the sights, and understand that everybody has a place to go. So let's support that, the Tunbridge Fair. And let's talk about some of the underwriters that support Royalton Community Radio. We have Mr. Tom Wells and Mr. Ed Kastner, the Seven Stars Art Center in Sharon, Murphy Builders from South Royalton, Kumon Reading and Math Center of Norwich, Integrity Energy Solar Professionals out of East Bethel, the Frankenberg Agency from Randolph, and the Co-op Food Stores in Hanover, Lebanon, and White River Junction. So up first, we are going to hear from Twiddle, and I think this is one of Shay's favorite bands, so sending him well wishes. I'm pretty sure he's going to be catching up with some of the shows when he's ready for it. But the name of this song is called Good Time.

0: This is a journey.
1: I was going to try and run a promo there. Something's going on. I'll have to investigate a little bit. Okay, so we started that set off with Twiddle, and the name of the song was Good Time. Next was the String Cheese Incident with Sweet Spot. And we heard from Billy Bragg and Wilco with Way Over Yonder in the Minor Key. And the last song there, that was Getting By with Jerry Jeff Walker. And you're listening to Royalton Community Radio. We're an all-volunteer community radio station in the heart of Vermont. South Royalton, Vermont. Beautiful little town we got here. And let's see, today's show is all about just good stuff. We're just going to focus on music and setting free the airwaves, I guess. Okay, so up next is a brand new tune from Railroad Earth, and the name of it is Keep Your Eyes Open, and it's featuring Daniel Donato. So this is a good one.

I really enjoy that song. That is Leon Majasin, and the name of it is Turn Me In. Before that, we heard from Nick Drake, and the name of that song is called Southern Sky. And Madison Ward and the Mama Bear performed Yellow Taxi, and it was Railroad Earth with Daniel Donato opening up that set with Keep Your Eyes Open. All right, let's talk about some of the underwriters that support Royalton Community Radio. 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And Murphy Builders, thank you for supporting Railton Radio. All right, up next is probably one of my favorite bands lately. These guys really just have the sound for me. I don't know what it is. They just are, they're great. And the name of this song is called Aberdeen. And the name of the band is The Deltas.

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2: All right, so we just heard from Keller Williams with his version of West LA Fade Away. 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So if you have a minute and you're not outside doing something, make sure you click on over. All right, up next, we're going to hear from Bob Snyder. The name of the song is The Bring Down.

Man, that's a great song. That is Yarn. The name of it is Let the Universe. I have a feeling we're going to hear that one again on this show. We heard from The Wilder Blue with Still in the Running. Before that was Jesse Roper with Two Wolves. And it was Bob Snyder that started the set off with The Bring Down. And you are listening to WFVR-LP in South Royalton, Vermont. We are just starting the second half of today's show. You're listening to The Good Stuff. And let's see, let's thank some more of those underwriters here. 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And a big thanks to Mr. Tom Wells for his years of support of Royalton Community Radio. All right, this next song is pretty catchy, and the name of the song is, well, you'll see. Just stay tuned in.

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1: Today I walked

All right. So we just heard from, let's start with the top. We heard from Nick Waterhouse and Leon Bridges with Catchy, which was catchy. Next was Luke Winslow King with In the Evening. We heard from Whiskey Myers with John Wayne. And the last song there was Electric Fever, performed by Them Vibes. And earlier on in the show, I had a little bit of an issue with one of the CD players, so I resorted to CD 3. I've never run this one, but boy, it worked out. And sometimes when put under pressure, things work out. So it's worth trying, right? I wasn't going to not run promos tonight. So bit the bullet, tried CD 3, and it's working like a charm. Hopefully I didn't just jinx it, but we'll see. It's all good, right? We're going to keep it going here. Thanks for tuning in to Royalton Community Radio. We are all volunteer, and sometimes it shows. Okay, so up next, we're going to hear from Jason, Eddie, and Taylor Hunnick. And the name of this song is called Burn It Down.

That last set goes out to a very sweet couple by the name of Kurt and Amy. They are tying the knot this weekend, and I know they're going to have a great time celebrating that. All right, so who did we hear from? We heard from Jason Eddy with Burn It Down. Next was Midnight Special being performed by J.D. Clanton. And I have to tell you, I was in the garden last night listening to my set list for today, making sure that, you know, everything was good. And my kid says to me, he's 25, he says to me, "Mom, I really like that song." And I'm like, "Yeah, that's a cover of a song." He's like, "Oh, no, I know the original, and I really like that one." I was like, "Oh, we're definitely playing that one tonight then." All right, so next was The Revivalist, Keep Going. That's one of Kurt's favorite bands. And next was just a beautiful sound. That was the band Feel, and the name of the song was called Libby Hill. And I have a feeling we're going to hear more from that band as well on this show. Not today, but let's see, we got about 15 minutes left in today's show. So yeah, we're not going to hear again from them today, but we will soon. So let's thank some more underwriters. The Seven Stars Art Center in Sharon is a nonprofit dedicated to nurturing a love and understanding of the arts and serving the local community by providing diverse educational opportunities and performances. Learn more at sevenstarsarts.org. And a big thanks to Mr. Ed Kastner for his support of Royalton Community Radio. He does a lot for us, and quite often he will step in and play a show or, cover for us. He always has great ideas on music. So let's see. Let's keep going with some more music. This is another cover. This one is called The Whiskey Brothers, and it is their version of Don't Stop Believin'.

That's Eddie 9V with Blown Up. Before that, we heard from Leon Majeson with Honeybee, and it was the Whiskey Brothers that performed their version of Don't Stop Believin'. Thanks for tuning in to the good stuff today. I want to thank the underwriters just one more time: Integrity Energy Solar Professionals, Tom Wells, Kumon Reading and Math Center of the Upper Valley, Seven Stars Art Center, the Frankenberg Agency, Co-op Food Stores, Ed Kastner, and Murphy Builders. Thanks for supporting the good stuff and Royalton Community Radio. We are going to hear from the George Berry Band. They're going to exit me today. And the name of this song is called Hot Air Balloon. Focus on the good stuff, everybody, and get over to the fair.

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We got so many of you streaming, we might even be rivering at this point. Underwriters that help hold this barn up include the Co-op Food Stores, Integrity Energy Solar Professionals, I Care For You, the Cumon Reading and Math Center of the Upper Valley, the White River Valley Herald, and the Stratford Organic Creamery. I'd also like to extend my thanks for tonight's visit with two members and listeners like you. In this brave modern world of ours, your love and your time are your two most valuable assets, and the fact that you would share them both here at the barn is sincerely appreciated. We got a great show for you at the barn tonight on the workbench lined up, but we're going to get aboard my wagon next.

Terry Fell opening up the Red Barn from 1955 with that number and Get Aboard My Wagon. You might have noticed the steel guitar in that song, which was done by, I would say, the greatest steel guitar player of all time, and that is the great Ralph Mooney. Mooney was born today, September 16th, way back in 1928 in Duncan, Oklahoma, and is going to be the focus of tonight's workbench special. Ralph Mooney is the greatest steel guitar player of all time, and if you do not know him by name, I can almost guarantee you will know his guitar work, and you have heard a lot of it before. When he was 12 years old, he moved to California to live with his sister and her husband, and that brother-in-law would begin teaching him to play the guitar, fiddle, and mandolin. But when he heard Leon McAuliffe play the steel guitar rag, he knew that was the instrument for him, and he actually built his own that you're going to hear him playing with Wynn Stewart next.

Wynn Stewart with that set. We just finished up with Another Day, Another Dollar, preceded by It's Not the Moon and Slowly But Surely. And we started that set out with Wishful Thinking. By 1950, Ralph Mooney had become a regular in the Squeakin' Deacon radio show's house band, and they hosted a weekly talent contest at the Compton Ballroom, and it's there that Mooney and Stewart meet. Winford Stewart actually wins this talent competition so frequently, where you're awarded a gold wristwatch, that he starts displaying, you know, several watches up his arm and flashes them to the crowd, and he's winning this concert or this contest so often that he actually changes, or he doesn't change his name, he shortens it and starts just going by Win instead of Winford because he's winning so much. The steel guitar player in the house band wants to be on the winning team, and he starts playing with Win Stewart, and this gets him the attention of Terry Fell, who we heard from earlier, Skeets McDonald, Wanda Jackson, and eventually he finds that, you know, he likes playing with Win. He plays with him for several years, but he finds him to be a little unreliable, and he starts doing some session work for Capitol Records, where he records with none other than Buck Owens, developing that Bakersfield sound.

The great Ralph Mooney taking us just about to the halfway point on our Red Barn Radio Hour, celebrating the man on his birthday. We just finished up with Moon's Boogie from Ralph Mooney, preceded by Honey Bop from Wanda Jackson. Now, you might remember me telling you about how Ralph Mooney built his steel guitar, and he actually rigged it up with some bicycle pedals and some chicken wire. And when he was setting up to record with Wanda on that song, she turned to the manager and the producer and said, "Joy, I thought you guys brought me somebody who could play." And then she heard him do just that with that instrument that was eventually borrowed by Leo Fender for his design of the Fender steel guitars. Before that, we heard some session work that Ralph did with the legendary Buck Owens on his first sessions with Creative Control under Capitol Records. We heard Under Your Spell Again and Above and Beyond. If you're a longtime listener to this show, it's no secret that I have a lot of affinity for Buck Owens. And if you read his autobiography, Buckham, he refers to Ralph Mooney the same way I do this evening, every time, as the great Ralph Mooney. And when Buck started forming his own band, the Buckaroos, he actually hired steel guitar player Jay McDonald solely on his ability to mimic Ralph Mooney and try and sound like Ralph Mooney. The fact that Buck had so much respect for Ralph already shows you how much of a musician he was, how much of a working musician he was, and how frequently he was playing. But another part of the Ralph Mooney story, and part of the reason I think that Buck is already referring to him as the great Ralph Mooney, is because in 1949, Ralph co-writes a song that is going to change country music history in 1956. When Mooney originally writes the song, it's because his wife has left him due to his drinking, and he writes the song feeling remorseful about that. But when Ray Price records it in 1956, he's going to change it to 4/4 time, and that is going to become a country music standard and change things forever.

Ralph Mooney, along with Johnny and Joni Mosby. When was the last time we heard from them? Closing out that set with all leave the front door open. Preceding that, we heard Swingin' Doors from Merle Haggard and the Strangers, his first number one, and again with Ralph Mooney on pedal steel. Mooney played with Merle Haggard for his first four albums, and it's kind of partially responsible for discovering him. They actually, one of the first times Merle took the stage, Mooney asked if anybody in the crowd could sing, and Merle said he could. So he came up and joined with Mooney and Wynn Stewart's band and sang a bunch of Marty Robbins tunes, which started getting him some attention and starting his own career, where he then tapped Ralph to be his steel guitar player. Mooney played with Merle Haggard right through his first four albums, but they parted ways in 1967 after a long tour and being snowed in at the hotel. Ralph was just getting really, really bored and really sick of the hotel and was caught trying to steal the tour bus. So that was his dismissal from the Strangers. And he would return to session work, and then most people know him as the steel guitarist for Waylon Jennings. But before I talk about that, I just want to play you a couple instrumentals that he recorded in 1968 with guitarist James Burton.

0: Corn Picking and Slick Sliding with James Burton and Ralph Mooney. We just finished up with some Sneaky Strings, preceded by Moonshine off of that instrumental record from 1968. For many people, the steel guitar is the living, breathing definition of the sound of country music, and hopefully we've heard some of that tonight through, I think, the greatest player ever, the great Ralph Mooney, who was born 98 years ago today, September 16th. Ralph Mooney is an absolute legend, and as we've explored a lot of his career tonight, we're reaching the portion that most people who are familiar with him are familiar with, and that is his time with Waylon Jennings. I think it was best summed up by music critic and historian Rich Kleinzel in the liner notes to the 2003 reissue of the 1976 Waylon Live album. That's one of the few times I'm going to recommend the digital release over the analog, just because you get so much more music too. But Kleinzel wrote, "Moon was the unifier within the Wailers. His sharp-toned, economical style gave the band's disparate musical elements cohesion. Waylon's sound might have roared more than some purists and old-timers might have liked, but with Moon riding shotgun, it couldn't have been anything but country." And I can't agree with that anymore, and I want to tell you that listening to Waylon live, it's one of the greatest things ever. And he'll tell you that he'd often introduce Ralph Mooney and just by saying, "Show him the right foot that made Merle Haggard a star." And I'm not sure if you're going to hear him in this set, but you are going to hear him say, "Pick it, Moon," when he transitions to Mooney's instrumentals. And I just think that's the coolest thing ever.
1: Ladies and gentlemen, Mr. Waylon Jennings!

Waylon Jennings taking us home this evening with two from 76's Waylon Live. We just finished up with Lonesome Ornery and Mean, preceded by T for Texas, both with the great Ralph Mooney on that steel guitar. Mooney would continue to do some session work and aid some people throughout the 80s before kind of quietly retiring, and he was called back by Mr.

0: about a little white rabbit who passed by. She followed him and soon found herself falling in a very deep hole
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2: 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Join Shea Berry and other Mad Hatters right here, right now in the rabbit hole.

I'm tangled up in the cords here. This is WFVR LP, South Royalton Community Radio in South Royalton. It's free radio for the people by the people. And I am sitting in once again for Shay. Shay, I understand you're doing well, and that's a wonderful thing to hear. Tonight, we are going to get into some weekday theme, and I'm going to kick it off with our favorite, the Beatles.